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1: JY, turn me up. 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

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Strong old, hit her. Making them pay, stacking that pay. 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Never been a vote or lame, oh. Never switched up on the gang, oh. Street cred good, always, oh. 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Hit her. 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Hit her. 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That's my time.

I be in my section, he be in his. 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We can go dollar for dollar in this junk. He Mr. Get It Done. I'm Mrs. One of One. Fall in love every time we link. Got me sprung.com. 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
13: A Better Life with Dr. Sanjay Gupta.
14: Breast cancer is the most common cancer among women in the world. And according to a new study out of the University of Washington School of Medicine, an estimated 3.5 million cases a year are expected by 2050. Now, the good news is we've gotten so much better at screening, earlier detection, and cutting-edge treatments in many countries, including here in the United States. But even here in America, black women have a death rate from breast cancer that is 40% higher than white women. A disparity that exists despite our world-class treatment infrastructure. So what can you do to lower your risk? Eat less red meat? 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Exercise is really important. Cut back on drinking, quit smoking. And remember this, you should start getting mammograms. At what age? 40. That's when you should start. I'm Dr. Sanjay Gupta, helping you live a better life.
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2: A better life with Dr. Sanjay Gupta.
3: We all know how important it is to stay active as we age, especially as we get older. But I've come to realize that for as good as people are about getting their cardio in, a lot of older folks really don't seem to be doing the recommended amount of strength training or even understand why it's so important. It helps you stay functional and therefore independent for as long as possible. Certified strength and conditioning specialist Dana Santis says a great place to start is not with dumbbells or barbells, but with your body weight, which allows you to build strength while also learning how your body moves and where your limitations exist. It also reduces the risk of overwhelming your connective tissue, which adapts more slowly than muscles as we get older. Once you're comfortable, you can dial up that intensity, but do it slowly, do it carefully. I'm Dr. Sanjay Gupta, helping you live a better life.
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1: Tony Neal.

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0: Gold Digger Chuck?
1: I wouldn't say I'm a gold digger, man. I just like sugar mamas, man. Ever since they changed the rate of pay and it's equal for women, why not? That's why I got a sugar mama.
2: Do you like your sugar mama? Do you actually like her? Do you have feelings for her?
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13: A better life with Dr. Sanjay Gupta.
14: If you are struggling with substance abuse, alcohol, pills, whatever it may be, first of all, it's nothing to be ashamed of. We know addiction is a brain disease, and we also know getting into recovery can be tough. Also, in case this helps, I want to tell you about a new study out of Harvard School of Public Health, which found that spiritual belief, the idea of a steady religious practice, had a protective effect from addiction. Experts we talked to told us there were probably a few reasons why this might be the case. Number one, excessive drug and alcohol use would not be the norm in a religious community, and people want to fit in. Two, a belief in a higher power provides people with hope and solace, great foils for addiction. And three, and I think there's some merit to this, regular attendance in a faith community also provides connection. Just like in AA, camaraderie and social support is often what you need. I'm Dr. Sanjay Gupta, helping you live a better life.
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15: We've talked a lot about measles over the past year, but mumps has largely flown under the radar, even though it's been making a bit of a comeback as well. That's because fewer people are getting the MMR vaccine, which stands for measles, mumps, and rubella. The vaccine's been around for decades. It is effective. It is safe. What makes mumps outbreaks difficult to contain is that symptoms usually don't appear for 2 to 3 weeks after someone's been exposed. And that can make it hard to pin down where that exposure took place. And someone who is infected can transmit the virus to someone else before they are symptomatic. If you get sick, which could manifest like a run-of-the-mill respiratory virus or the telltale swelling of your cheeks and jaw, all you can really do at that point is to treat the symptoms and also isolate yourself so you don't infect anyone else. I'm Dr. Sanjay Gupta, helping you live a better life.
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0: 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Somebody tell them people Mr. Hem is here.
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6: We've talked a lot about measles over the past year, but mumps has largely flown under the radar, even though it's been making a bit of a comeback as well. That's because fewer people are getting the MMR vaccine, which stands for measles, mumps, and rubella. The vaccine's been around for decades. It is effective. It is safe. What makes mumps outbreaks difficult to contain is that symptoms usually don't appear for 2 to 3 weeks after someone's been exposed. And that can make it hard to pin down where that exposure took place. And someone who is infected can transmit the virus to someone else before they are symptomatic. If you get sick, which could manifest like a run-of-the-mill respiratory virus or the telltale swelling of your cheeks and jaw, all you can really do at that point is to treat the symptoms and also isolate yourself so you don't infect anyone else. I'm Dr. Sanjay Gupta, helping you live a better life.
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to the planet. 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

0: heads, and she pushing her in capital letters. 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
2: Right.
0: Yes, so Charlamagne the Guy came in at number five, top five on the list.
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12: A better life with Dr. Sanjay Gupta.
13: If you are struggling with substance abuse, alcohol, pills, whatever it may be, first of all, it's nothing to be ashamed of. We know addiction is a brain disease, and we also know getting into recovery can be tough. Also, in case this helps, I want to tell you about a new study at a Harvard School of Public Health, which found that spiritual belief, the idea of a steady religious practice, had a protective effect from addiction. Experts we talked to told us there were probably a few reasons why this might be the case. Number one, excessive drug and alcohol use would not be the norm in a religious community, and people want to fit in. Two, a belief in a higher power provides people with hope and solace, great foils for addiction. And three, and I think there's some merit to this, regular attendance in a faith community also provides connection. Just like in AA, camaraderie and social support is often what you need. I'm Dr. Sanjay Gupta, helping you live a better life.
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11: 20 years ago, the average attention span was about 2.5 minutes. Today, it's just 47 seconds. Pretty disconcerting. That's according to new research out of UC Irvine. But really, this isn't our fault, at least not entirely. We can blame technology and the world around us. Attention, it turns out, is not an unlimited resource. You only have so much of it to give. Start paying more attention to what times of the day you seem to be at your mental peak. Try to knock out the more complicated stuff during that time. It's also important to take breaks every so often so you can more easily lock in when you're trying to concentrate. One expert said, even trying to visualize where you want to end your day with everything all wrapped up or with tons left to do, that can act as a real motivator. I'm Dr. Sanjay Gupta, helping you live a better life.
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1: All my
0: inside the Adam Murphy Insurance Studios on Coast.

Yeah. Always been a little mathematician. 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I've been moving too fast. 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Remember when cops are rats talking out my boy, you ain't but a

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1: Hey, y'all, it's your girl, Kiki Palmer. And when I'm in Wilmington, I'm hanging out only with Coast 97.3.

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2: Right.
0: Yes, so Charlamagne Tha God came in at number five, top five on the list. Mm-hmm. I was ranked number 22, which is my favorite number, by the way.
1: Okay.
0: I was ranked number 22 because my birthday is 11-22-11. I just like the number 11 plus 11 is 22. It just, that's like a number. 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

0: Gold Digger Chuck?
1: I wouldn't say I'm a gold digger, man. I just like sugar mamas, man. Ever since they changed the rate of pay and it's equal for women, why not? That's why I got a sugar mama.
2: Do you like your sugar mama? Do you actually like her? Do you have feelings for her?
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0: I'm like, come and put that money on me. 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
1: you. A better life with Dr. Sanjay Gupta.
2: Have you ever noticed that you mostly breathe through one nostril at a time? Even when you're not sick, even when your allergies aren't bothering you. The body actually switches the dominant nostril as frequently as every 2 hours while we're awake. That's according to Adam Taylor, an anatomy professor at Lancaster University in the UK. This alternating cycle is automatic. It's regulated subconsciously by the hypothalamus and the brain, he said. Your body does this to give each nostril a chance to rest and repair, so they don't get too dried out, which could make it easier for pathogens and inflammation to cause damage. Now, Taylor also said, studies suggest the left nostril may be more dominant, and when the right nostril is dominant, the body is in a more alert or even stressed state. Who knew? Pretty fascinating stuff. I'm Dr. Sanjay Gupta, helping you live a better life.
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1: Where you at?
0: At the house with it, watching Santa.
1: Who you with?
0: On the couch with my favorite Santa. I was about to, but you convinced us. Should I decorate her walls or log off to Pinterest? Never too late to meditate on emotional attachments. Even if I fall.

0: H-A-N-V, just hilarious. Charlamagne Tha Guy. We are The Breakfast Club. If you're just joining us, we open up the phone lines 800-585-1051. Can you control who your daughter dates? Now, this conversation comes from Chris Fade's interview with Steve Harvey. It was a one-on-one. And this is what Steve Harvey said.
1: I had a boy one time told me, I told him, I said, look, man, I don't really think you're right for my daughter. This dude told me, he said, Mr. Harvey, with all due respect, I don't think that decision is yours to make. I said, hey, homie, let me explain something to you. That gate you came through down there, everything on this side of the gate belonged to me, including her. Now, let me show you how this gonna work. Your car can never come on this side of the gate again. My daughter is not allowed to walk outside the gate to get in cars. So now let's start there. And secondly, he said, well, Mr. Harvey, I'm going to continue to see her. I said, there ain't no problem. Then I'm going to have you killed.
2: Damn. Damn.
0: So that is supposed to be the correct audio. The audio you heard earlier, somebody chopped up in the wrong places. But that is the correct audio from the interview. So we're asking, can you control who your daughter dates? Now, I know Charlamagne and you both said no.
2: Yeah, you can't.
0: I disagree. I'm going to tell you why.
3: You can't control your daughter.
0: If your daughter has enough respect for you and y'all have a tight relationship and you tell your daughter they shouldn't be dating that person. 9 times out of 10, if your daughter has a love and a respect and y'all have a bond, they will listen to you.
3: Well,
0: I think if I tell Madison, I don't think she should be dating somebody for whatever reason, I think Madison 1,000% will listen to me and her mom.
3: I think she'll take it into consideration.
2: I think
3: all of our daughters will take it into consideration, but they're still going to put their hand on that stove and probably get burned and then realize, damn, daddy was right.
2: Yeah, make that decision. I can speak from experience. Like when I met Rome, my father did not like Jerome. Like he was saying, like, yo, he's in competition with you. He's like a diva. He want to be cuter than you, sexier than you, and all that.
3: God,
2: like,
3: you know, damn, like, man.
2: I know that's the end.
0: Yeah, probably about to just call him just gay.
2: Right. But no, damn. But he was just like, nah, I don't. And I don't think he's good for you. Like, you know, and I took into consideration what my father said because I was very close, still very close with my dad. Mm-hmm. Like, but
3: you still had unprotected sex.
2: I wanted to put Andy and Ashy and now. But I'm saying he couldn't control who I dated.
3: That's right.
2: You know what I'm saying? Now he can control who I brought home because some niggas I just wasn't gonna bring to my dad at all because I already knew he wouldn't approve. But I'm young.
3: Jess, you just set a bar.
2: What?
3: You can't control who your daughter dates, but you can control who she brings to your house.
0: Of course.
2: Absolutely.
3: That's two different things.
2: Yeah.
3: And that's what Steve Harvey is doing right now. He's controlling who he brought to his house.
2: Right. Yeah.
3: You can't control who your daughter dates.
2: Exactly.
0: I don't know. Well, let's go to the phone lines. Hello, who's this?
4: Hey, this Mailman.
0: Mailman, what's up? Talk to us.
3: I don't like what you're delivering to my daughter's house. I can hear it in your voice.
4: Hey, man, I was just telling her this past weekend, I took my daughter, my 16-year-old daughter, on her first date. You know, they met at the mall. You know, so I told her, you know, I told her in advance I wanted to meet the guy. You know, so we met, talked to him. You know, I'm not the one that's going to be suiting all these threats like Steve Harvey, because a mentally unstable dude ain't gonna pay no attention to stuff like that anyway. But I just told him, man, just to make, you know, y'all enjoy yourself, take care of my baby. Shook his hand. And, you know, and what's understood don't need to be explained.
3: That's right. It's very important to let, you know, guys know, like, all right, she ain't alone in this world.
0: That's
3: okay?
0: Right.
3: She got a whole daddy out here that's ready to ride.
2: Mm-hmm.
3: Okay? So treat my baby right.
0: Hello, who's this?
5: Hey, this is Jamal from Savannah, Georgia. What's going on, brother?
3: What's up, happening, Jamal?
0: Talk
3: how you doing,
0: brother?
3: My brother?
5: Ain't nothing much. Good morning, everybody. How y'all feeling out there?
0: We're good, brother. Can you control who your daughter dates, bro?
5: No, because people going to, you know, they going to date who they like. But you can lead by example, you know, you can set the tone by demonstrating, you know. But I got 2 daughters. All y'all got, you know, envy, Charlie, y'all got daughters. So
3: yes, sir.
5: It's up to us to demonstrate, you know, lead by example and show our daughters what a man should be doing for them.
3: You're absolutely
5: and I
3: right.
5: think that's the best way you can, you know, at least cut down on some of the BS on, you know, who your daughter
0: is. You know, Jamal, you know what, Jamal? I'm thinking about what you're saying, right? Maybe I'm stupid and ignorant when it comes to it, but my daughters are so close to me. Like, when I say close to me, I mean my daughters, if I'm outside washing the car, if I'm going to the grocery store, if I'm going wherever, my daughters want to be there, right? They want to learn. They want to understand. Yep. They want to ask a million and one questions. And this is just me, maybe it's just me being stupid, but if I tell my daughter, that guy's not good for you, don't date him, I really completely could think my daughters would be like, nah, my dad said nah, my dad loves me, my dad guides me the right way. I'm not gonna do it. I really feel that way.
2: That's different. Yeah. You know? It's just different with everybody. I believe the same thing about your daughters. Mm-hmm. You are very, very close with your daughters, and they do. Me, nah. Yeah, I'm gonna see what this is about.
3: You close with your dad?
2: I'm close to my dad, but I'm saying like, nah, I'm gonna see what this is about, and then I'm gonna come back and tell you right.
3: Exactly.
2: But I'm gonna go and test the waters myself.
3: You can't control what no person does, man. You can't, as much as your daughter loves you, you cannot control what she does.
0: I don't know. I mean, my daughters is the same daughters that send me their clothes every day. The dad, how does it look when I go to school? Like, is this fly enough or should I? It's the
3: same. That's because they know you like to cross dress at home.
2: What? Hey, yo, exactly.
0: I don't like the cross dress. Don't say exactly. Don't agree with him.
2: All right.
0: But 800-585-1051. Can you control who your daughter dates? Let's discuss. It's the Breakfast Club. Good morning.
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15: A better life with Dr. Sanjay Gupta.
16: People have started using AI for all sorts of things, but I cannot think of an area where the stakes are higher than your health. First of all, I'll tell you this. I know doctors who have cracked some seemingly impossible cases with the help of AI, so it can be a powerful tool. But AI can also hallucinate, provide bad advice, and be just as confident when it does that. If you do decide to plug any personal medical information into one of these chatbots, you should know that while the companies that created them have robust privacy protections in place, they are not bound by HIPAA, like your healthcare provider is. Whatever the advice presented to you, take it with a degree of healthy skepticism. Always get a second opinion. And remember, if you ever experience concerning symptoms, skip the AI consult and head straight to the ER. I'm Dr. Sanjay Gupta, helping you live a better life.
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0: Envy, Jess Hilarious, Charlamagne Tha God. We are The Breakfast Club. If you're just joining us, we're talking about Steve Harvey. He recently did an interview. And during the interview, he was talking about controlling who his daughters date. It was one-on-one with Chris Fade. This is what he said.
1: I had a boy one time told me, I told him, I said, look, man, I don't really think you're right for my daughter. This dude told me, he said, Mr. Harvey, with all due respect, I don't think that decision is yours to make. I said, hey, homie, let me explain something to you. That gate you came through down there, everything on this side of the gate belonged to me, including her. Now, let me show you how this gonna work. Your car can never come on this side of the gate again. My daughter is not allowed to walk outside the gate to get in cars. So now let's start there. And secondly, he said, well, Mr. Harvey, I'm gonna continue to see her. I said, there ain't no problem. Then I'm gonna have you killed.
0: So we're asking 800-585-1051. Can you control who your daughter dates? Hello, who's this?
2: Hello, this is Cisco.
0: Cisco, what's
3: yay,
0: up?
3: Yay.
0: Dun, dun, dun, dun, dun.
3: Good morning, yo, what's up?
4: That was hey,
2: this Envy?
4: Yeah, he flirting with you,
3: yo,
4: Cisco. Cisco, he flirting with you.
2: He flirting with you, Cisco.
4: You flirting with you, Cisco.
0: Go ahead, Cisco, talk about it.
4: Can you control who your daddy dates, Cisco? That's what Envy want to know.
2: Who my daddy dates? I can't control that man at all.
0: Can you control who your daughter dates, man?
2: Nah, man, I don't think you can control who your daughter dates. I think you can set the best example for what they should be looking out for.
0: Right.
3: You can do your best to do that.
2: That's one of those situations where you have to lead by example basically their entire life so that you give them a standard to look up to. And that's what they're going to expect from the next man. I'm going to tell you right now, I have two daughters and I am going to make it the hardest possible to be able to retain them. It's going to be easy to get their attention for a week, 2 weeks, but are you going to be able to do this as far as longevity goes? Are you going to be able to do this, keep her happy, be able to spoil her the same way that
3: involved, yeah.
0: And heavily involved in their relationship? I think that they would listen to you because you're almost like one of their closest friends that they trust. And if dad says this and dad always looks out for me and dad makes sure I'm good, and I trust that. I think they will listen.
4: You need to learn the serenity prayer. God, grant me the serenity to accept the things I cannot change, courage to change the things I can, and the wisdom to know the difference. You cannot control who your daughter dates. She will listen to you, okay? She will take your words into consideration. But who she want to be with is who she want to be with.
0: Hello, who's this?
5: What's going on? It's your boy, Bearded Hume, out of Baton Rouge, Louisiana.
4: What's up, Bearded Hume?
6: Good morning.
0: Talk to us.
5: The state with the best food, you heard?
0: Okay. Hey.
4: Well, South Carolina got something to say about that.
5: Well, hold on. Wait. Let me say this. Tell me one state outside of Louisiana that you can go to any state in America, you heard me, and be able to say, see restaurants that say, like Louisiana this, like Cajun this, like New Orleans this. You know, you ain't going to catch no like Baltimore this.
4: South Carolina.
5: Like, well,
3: it is. Right,
4: South Carolina, right, cool. Especially Geechee Gullah cuisine. Especially low country cuisine.
0: Especially low country cuisine. Louisiana gumbo, Louisiana seasoning.
4: South Carolina, y'all be, especially low country cuisine. You could be all over the country and be like, low country cuisine. Especially Charleston, South Carolina.
3: I ain't even say nothing. Why you had to say something about Baltimore? We love Louisiana food.
0: Okay, brother, talk to
5: us. Say that, dude. That's what I'm talking about. But look, check this out, child. This is what I feel about the daughter situation. No, you cannot control who it is your daughter wants to date or see or anything like that. Hopefully, you have been influential enough in her life to be able to give her show her the platform of what type of man she needs to have in her life. Because most times, the dad.

0: daddy is the daughter's first love.
1: Yeah.
0: So hopefully, you know, you laid out that platform for her to be able to see. Like, I want a man like this. Now, at the end of the day, hey, your dude been putting his hands on her. Dude been, hey, look, look, that, I feel that's when you should step in. Like y'all said, I feel like we need more context to that Steve Harvey situation to know what was going on. But nah, you can't control who up in that girl's life. Just definitely. Hopefully you planted the right seeds and watered it enough. And to show her what it is she needs to have.
1: You're right.
0: Y'all be easy out there, man.
1: Appreciate you, Kay.
2: Appreciate that.
3: He said what he said and said, all right, y'all be easy out there. I got to go now.
2: Yeah, bye. I'm about to go eat.
3: Now, what's the moral of the story if there is a moral?
1: You can't control who your daughter dates, okay? Yeah. That's it. Simple as that. And you need to put that right up there with your serenity prayer. God grant me the serenity to accept the things I cannot change, courage to change the things I can, and the wisdom to know the difference. You better be wise enough to know you cannot control who your daughter dates. All you can do is offer input. That's it.
2: Yeah.
1: The heart wants what the heart wants. Mm-hmm. And I don't even want to think about the other parts of the body that
2: you know
1: want what
2: I'm
1: they
2: saying?
1: Want.
2: Right. That's just what it—that's what it be sometimes. Like
3: we need a blood pressure machine up here because y'all be raising my blood pressure all
2: yo,
3: morning long.
2: Why, yo?
3: Because y'all crazy. This place is crazy.
1: You know you sleep with somebody's daughter every night. You do know that, right?
2: Mm-hmm.
1: You do know your wife got a daddy, right?
3: But I was a good guy.
1: It don't matter.
2: You think was a good guy.
3: I am.
1: You think he cared whether or not you was a good guy? He cared about what his daughter was doing
2: right.
1: at 16, 17
2: right.
1: with that little beige boy down the road from Queens.
2: From Queens.
1: That I thought was gay. But now he dating my daughter.
3: You know what? You know what?
2: Damn! When we come back, I thought was gay back in the day like that?
3: That's not funny. Nobody thought I was gay. Nobody. He just started that. He started the whole gay and me Dominican. He started that. He's gay too. All right.
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8: 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You're locked into the world's most dangerous morning show.
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10: 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You might as well not come up here.
11: Oh, oh my Jesus. 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

0: say.
1: Yo, yo, yo, yo, yo, yo, yo, yo, yo, yo, yo, yo, yo, yo, yo, yo, yo, yo, yo, yo, yo, yo, yo, yo, yo, yo,
2: Just Hilarious.
0: Wake that ass up.
2: Charlamagne Tha God.
1: Peace to the planet. It's Thursday. How y'all feel out there? I feel blessed, black, and highly favored. Happy to be here. Another day to serve our beautiful listeners. Good morning.
0: Good morning.
1: Man, I just felt that anointing of God just now. I felt it, you know, early this morning, too, but I just felt it again just now. Oh, nice. It feels so good to be one of God's favorites. Good morning. How's everybody?
0: Good morning. Great.
2: Yeah. Hi, Jess.
0: Great.
2: How you feeling, Jess?
0: I feel good. I'm up. I'm here.
2: Yes.
0: How are you feeling?
2: I'm great.
1: It was hilarious to watch both of y'all lie this morning about who was early. As if I didn't just watch both of y'all walking
2: in at the same exact time.
1: Yes, y'all did.
0: Both of us walking
1: you said you was here first.
0: Yeah, I did.
1: But both of y'all walked in at the same damn time.
0: I didn't see him.
1: When I pulled up, your car was still running, and he was walking in the building.
0: Well, I wasn't late.
1: No, you wasn't late.
2: No, you wasn't late.
1: You wasn't first either, though. I don't know what that means. I don't know if y'all get a prize. you get prizes for being first now? Like, I didn't know. What's up?
2: It does not matter.
0: No.
2: But salute to all the parents out there. I know in some different states, the kids are done with school already.
0: Yeah.
2: Right? I think we still have a couple weeks left. So I've been trying to figure out what I'm going to do for the kids for the summer.
0: Mm-hmm.
2: And that's difficult because I got so many damn kids.
1: Feed them.
0: Yeah.
2: Just feed them.
1: That's
2: just feed them.
1: If you can just feed your kids nowadays, okay, yeah. you're doing the best.
2: Right.
1: You're doing the greatest.
2: You're right.
0: I don't know why you're trying to find something. You're in that big ass house. You got what? Pool, basketball courts. You got everything. Like, your kids should never be bored.
1: Don't nobody want
2: to
1: hear that.
2: Yeah, no. They don't want to go to camp.
0: They want to go to camp.
2: Okay. One wants to play basketball. One wants to do soccer. And FIFA's coming around.
0: Man,
2: and I don't know anything about soccer.
0: Things.
2: I didn't know how. I tried to get FIFA tickets yesterday.
0: Yeah.
2: And when I seen the price for FIFA tickets, I said, we're going to watch it at home.
1: Well, yes. And thank God you can afford all them things you just talked about.
2: I can't afford FIFA tickets. That's why I'm watching it at home.
1: I ain't talking about FIFA. I'm talking about everything else that named.
0: Nobody else can afford them either.
1: That's what I'm saying.
0: No, I'm talking about FIFA tickets.
2: No.
0: For real.
2: FIFA
0: and
2: tickets.
0: They're not selling because can't nobody afford them.
1: I was talking about camp. Can't nobody afford that. You talking about another luxury.
2: But I'm thinking about bringing it back to remember when COVID, when we was home,
0: mm-hmm.
2: and it was camp at the house.
0: Yeah.
2: So I'm trying to think of it, like things like that, like do water balloon Mondays and then like, you know.
0: Oh, that'd be dope.
2: Yeah.
0: You can be tired, but that'll be dope.
2: That's cool. You know?
1: Can't wait to put the dresses on Wednesday, right?
0: Yes.
1: Cross-dressing hump day?
2: What day is that? What day is that?
1: Your house.
2: That's not in my schedule. What day is that? Is that what you do?
1: With your girls?
0: And it's dance season?
2: I did play Barbie yesterday.
1: I know you did.
0: You couldn't wait to tell us that.
2: I did play Barbie yesterday. My daughter had the amazing time. I was
1: Barbie.
2: Nicole. I was Nicole. That was my Barbie's name.
0: Wow.
2: Nicole.
1: And they flipped the coin. He could have been Ken.
0: You could have been
1: like,
0: Ken.
1: No.
0: You could have been Dad.
2: I was Nicole, and we was playing in the slide, and then I got mad because one had a better dress than me, so I slapped the other Barbie, and then we got into
0: wild.
2: A big fight.
1: Yes, we know.
0: So
1: I know.
0: Wild.
1: I know, Envy. It's
2: anybody
1: okay.
2: out there got daughters
1: I don't
2: understand.
1: Judge you. I don't judge you.
0: And the thing is, the daughters wasn't even there.
2: It was just me by myself.
0: Crazy, just you.
2: You know what?
1: The
2: let's start
1: thing
2: the show,
1: is, they flipped the coin, and he pigtailed and landed on tails. Lied to his daughter and told her it was heads just so he could put on that goddamn Barbie dress and that makeup. By the way, I am not judging you, okay? I support you 100%, all right?
2: What?
1: And all your endeavors.
2: Right. You don't have daughters? You never play Barbie with your daughters?
1: I don't put the clothes on.
2: I didn't put no clothes on. Stop.
1: Yes, you
2: no,
1: you
2: I
1: just
2: not.
1: Said that.
2: On the Barbie doll.
1: On
2: the Barbie doll. On the Barbie doll. I didn't get that. You know what?
1: That's
2: let's get the show cracked. I hate this
1: that's
2: place.
1: That's not what you said.
2: Yes, we got front page news coming up. And also, get it off your chest. 800-585-1051. If you need to vent, maybe you got a coworker that always pisses you off and you just want to slander them this morning, whatever it may be.
1: And we got Donkey of the Day later at 8 o'clock. And, yeah. Oh, and Jess fixed my mess today as
2: Jess
1: well.
2: Jess fixed my mess
0: period.
2: Today.
1: Yes.
2: But get on the phone lines right now, 800-585-1051
1: and I want
2: if you
1: y'all
2: need
1: to
2: vent.
1: Yeah, and I want y'all to get in the habit of, you know, just staying on the phone lines, even though the phone lines are always ringing.
2: Yes.
1: Because, you know, we go live on Netflix June 1st.
2: That's right.
1: And behind the scenes when we're not on air, we're still going to be on air on Netflix.
2: We're still
1: going
2: to be live on Netflix. So
1: the show never stops.
2: That's right.
1: So continuous.
2: When we play music traditionally and when we have commercials,
1: yeah.
2: No, we will be live on Netflix, so we'll still be talking to you guys.
1: Behind the scenes. All the behind-the-scenes conversations you'll hear on Netflix. Ooh, it's a disaster waiting to happen,
0: in
1: guys.
0: Real time.
1: It's a disaster waiting to happen.
2: All right. Well, let's get in some front-page news next. It's The Breakfast Club. Good morning.

0: a good song, Chris Brown.
1: Jesus Christ.
2: All right, listen, listeners, call us and tell us if you hear what we heard. Just tell us. I don't know, because I Jess could be lying.
0: See, Jess, that's what I'm saying.
2: Jess says she hear it every morning. I ain't never heard it.
0: Chris Brown, first right. verse.
2: I ain't, but just call us. I ain't going to say what it was, but if you know what it was, then tell us.
1: All right, all right. Let's get in some front page news. All right, now tonight, the San Antonio Spurs takes on OKC. Right now, the series, it says the series is tied, but isn't OKC up one game?
2: No, it's 3-2.
1: It's 3-2, right?
2: 3-2, yeah, it says OKC. 2-2. Y'all better hope that the Spurs win tonight, Knicks, okay? You need the extra the rest.
1: Yeah,
2: you want this series to go 7.
1: I prefer to play the Spurs in OKC. I think with Wembanyama on limited minutes, and once he's out the game, the Spurs don't have the steam that they need, so I'd rather play the Spurs than OKC. But we'll see. What's up, Mimi?
3: Good morning, y'all. How you doing this morning?
1: Good.
2: Mimi Brown.
3: Good morning. Okay, so we start with Homeland Security Secretary Mark Wayne Mullen. He is floating a controversial new idea that could impact air travel in some of America's biggest cities. So after those protests that have been going on outside the ICE detention center in New Jersey, Mullen says the Trump administration is now considering stopping the process of some international flights in what he calls sanctuary cities. Now, this threat comes as tensions continue to rise outside the Delaney Hall in Newark. That's where hundreds of immigrants have now reportedly been on a hunger strike for at least a week. Inside of that, they are focusing on the conditions inside of the facility. Mullen, he went on Fox News and he suggested that cities who do not fully cooperate with federal immigration enforcement, maybe they should not receive international flights. This is what he means by that. Let's listen.
4: Some of these cities have international airports. If they're sanctuary cities, should they really be processing customs into their city? I mean, seriously, if they're a sanctuary city and they're receiving international flights, and we're asking them to partner with us at the airport, but once they walk out of the airport, they're not going to enforce immigration policy, maybe we need to have a really hard look at that, because we need to focus on cities that want to work with us.
5: So you're saying that big cities that are sanctuary cities that have a big airport, they might lose their customs?
4: Well, I'm saying we're going to have to start prioritizing things at some point. Right now, remember, the Democrats are wanting to defund Customs and Border Patrol. And so I'm going to have to be forced to make hard decisions. Who's willing to work with us and partner with us?
2: So this means we won't be able to fly in and out of the country?
1: In the sanctuary cities, so they're saying. Possibly.
3: So that would be like airports like LAF, JFK, Newark, Portland, Dallas, all of those.
1: The biggest cities.
2: All of them.
1: International cities. Yeah, JFK. Yeah, those are the biggest cities when it comes to international, right? That makes no sense.
3: That's exactly what that's saying. And President Trump is also weighing in on what is happening in Newark. I believe we have that sound as well.
6: We have killers. We have guys that have murdered numerous people in there. And these are the people they're trying to protect. There's nobody that runs a facility like we do.
3: Well, that's up for debate. But according to the Atlantic, Mullen, he recently told airlines and air travel executives that he may start pulling back some of that staffing at those airports in those cities that we were just talking about because of their limited federal cooperation. So what does that mean for you? If airports do not have enough federal staff to process those international flights, you could face delays, cancellations, or rerouting altogether, which is, of course, going to create ripple effects for vacation, business travel, tourism, local economies. And so think about it like this. They're saying that if you're flying into LAX, if you're flying into JFK, and there aren't enough CPT, Custom Border and Patrol officers to process passengers, your flight could either sit on the tarmac for hours or get rerouted to a whole other airport.
2: Yes, well, is this just coming in? Are we able to get out with these, or is it just coming
3: in? You
2: right
3: can
2: now?
3: Get out, okay. But it's coming in, because basically they're saying that if you're not going to process these passengers, if you're not going to let us know that you have maybe someone who is an illegal alien or a criminal on your flight, we're not going to allow you to process them into the United States.
1: Well, that's the thing I don't understand. Mm-hmm. I've been traveling a lot recently, going out of the country. And when I go to a lot of these countries, I feel like their software and their programming of getting through customs is a lot more detailed in the U.S., right? Even when I went to Mexico a couple of weeks ago, I mean, you have to go through eye scanning and fingerprinting right then and there. There's no agents. You go through eye scanning, they scan your eyes, they match you with your thing, so they see exactly what happens. Mm-hmm. And if there is something foul on your passport or foul in your background history, they pull you to the side immediately. Instantly. Absolutely. Mm-hmm. So I don't know why And when I was coming back here to America,
7: we don't have that.
1: The software wasn't working. I had to speak to an agent. The agent had to talk to me. So it was a lot.
2: It does make sense because you're Dominican. So you go to Mexico, they think that you fit right in. But you get back here, I can see why they would give you more problems, especially in this current climate, Envy. Come on, cut it out.
7: Sorry,
2: you look like Ice Mo. You look like Ice Mo's wanted right now.
1: Shut up,
2: Tony.
7: A little bit.
3: But to your point, Envy, I see what you're saying, and so a lot of the work here in LA or even in the U.S. is more legwork than you would have overseas. And so I guess the secretary is saying that if you're not going to help us process some of these criminals or some of these people that we're looking for, we're just not going to fly them into your city altogether. He did not really quickly give a timeline of when this could happen, but The Atlantic is reporting that this could happen after the FIFA World Cup this summer. They want to wait perhaps until that is over.
1: They're not messing up that money. They're not messing up that FIFA money.
2: Yeah, I mean, that's also good because people got summer vacation plans too, so don't mess up people's summer vacation. I've never met an administration that has hell bent on making people's lives miserable. I mean, like, every single day they wake up like, what can we do today to piss off the American people and make people's lives more difficult?
3: Absolutely. All right. Well, coming up at 7, we're going to talk about Jill Biden and her husband, Joe Biden, and what she's saying this morning that is questioning what some people think they already knew. But she's answering those questions for us this morning.
1: All right. And everybody else, get it off your chest. 800-585-1051 is The Breakfast Club. Good morning.
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11: Good morning, I'm Bill Murray in the WECT Newsroom with headlines. Hey, a mobile home with a twist tying up traffic at Ocean Isle Beach this morning. An actual home being picked up and moved off the island. Cool to see, but it's going to stink if you have to be someplace and get stuck behind it. That's scheduled to start at 9 this morning. It's penciled in to last about an hour and a half, so expect some delays. It's finally happening. The ribbon cutting starting construction on the expansion of the North Carolina Aquarium at Fort Fisher. That's at 11 o'clock. The aquarium closed Monday to visitors. Soon, a new exhibit will pop up at Independence Mall while the construction work is happening. The goal is to have that ready sometime in June, and it's going to be free. Learning more about the upcoming hurricane season, Oak Island hosting its annual hurricane conference today at Town Hall. First responders and National Weather Service meteorologists will be available to talk about weather preparedness. That's starting at 5 this evening. We've got great information right now on the WECT weather app. From the WECT and Fox Million Studios, I'm Bill Murray.
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16: 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That's not too bad going south and toward Hempstead, around toward 210. It's quiet ride toward Porter's Neck after that. And no problems on Market Street either going south. It's running quietly toward downtown. Bert Dixon, right now traffic.
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21: Cape Fear Weather from the Brunswick County Government Weather Center.
22: A cold front will bring about change to southeastern North Carolina. Ahead of that front, temps will remain on the hot and humid side, upper 80s and lower 90s for highs, heat index values in the mid-90s. Your rain and storm chances about 50-50 and maybe focused a little closer to the coast. Those rain chances really dropping off heading into Friday. Highs there only expected to reach the lower and middle 80s amid partly cloudy skies. From the WECT First Alert Forecast Center, I'm Gabe Ross.
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0: colleague of mine was telling me the other day about how their Instagram feed is filled with videos, most of them kind of funny, about how grandparents and friends tend to bulldoze new parents out of the way to get to see their baby. As a dad of three daughters, I know how life really does become all about them the moment those kids are born. But I also know parents are still people, too, who need their own attention beyond being mom or dad. And moms, in particular in those early years, can feel especially invisible in the eyes of other people. So what can you do to stop contributing to what is known as maternal invisibility? Women we spoke to said these two things were the most helpful. When people stopped to ask how they could best support them, number one, or when they took the initiative to handle certain tasks that obviously needed to be done. I'm Dr. Sanjay Gupta, helping you live a better life.
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2: Young money, young money. Yeah, yeah. I know way too many people here right now that I didn't know last year. I swear it feels like the last few nights we've been everywhere and back, but I just can't remember it all. What am I doing?

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2: Hello, who's this?
3: Yo, this is Smooth Jazz from the port. What is going on, Breakfast Club?
4: Smooth Jazz. You don't even know how to play no jazz. 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
3: You know, I've always wanted to learn, though.
4: Okay. How'd you get the name?
3: Well, you want to know how I got my name?
4: I just asked you that.
3: My mom, when she was pregnant with me, you know, I'm born in 89, so she used to put her headphones from her Walkman on her belly and play jazz music to soothe me down.
5: Oh, wow. That's nice.
4: Oh, that's fire.
5: Okay. Yeah, that is.
3: Thank you. But I wanted to talk about, I seen the Supreme Court ruled being homeless as illegal. And sleeping in your car, they can lock you up for that. I just wanted to get some clarification on that.
5: Dang,
4: I never heard that one.
6: Yeah, I just looked it up. It just said that while it is not illegal to simply be homeless, the vast majority of U.S. states and cities have laws that criminalize life-sustaining activities for unhoused individuals, like sleeping, camping, sitting, or assisting anything in public places. So I guess it's not illegal, but you can't.
5: You ain't supposed to be there,
6: right?
5: Yeah.
6: I guess I don't know.
4: Are you talking about them anti-camping laws?
3: Oh well, I just seen homeless from the video that I seen. There wasn't no politicians or nothing like that. It was some dude doing the video, but I just want to get clarification for myself.
6: Yeah, it's saying the Supreme Court ruled in 2024 that cities could enforce bans on public camping.
4: Yeah, that was the anti-camping.
6: Yeah, even if there are available shelters in bed. So I guess if you put up a tent, you're a homeless person, you put up a tent, I guess they call it camping. I don't know.
4: But I'm not confirming what you saw on Instagram or YouTube, though. Yeah, I don't know. I just remember those anti-camping laws from a couple of years ago.
6: Yeah. But I'm not 100% sure. That was Google and ChatGPT.
4: I remember I hated that name. Like, why is they not camping? They homeless.
5: Yeah, right.
4: Camping is fun.
3: I appreciate the clarification there, y'all. Yeah, I appreciate that.
4: Yes, sir.
3: Yeah.
6: Hello, who's this?
7: What's up, this is Big E.
6: Big E, what's up? Get it off your chest, brother.
7: Yeah, man, I work in this emergency room, man, with a bunch of, you know, women, white women and stuff that think they're smart. They be condescending, man, and it drive me crazy, man.
6: Oh, your coworkers get on your nerves?
7: Go to school and be a nurse.
6: I said, your coworkers getting on your nerves? Yeah, mine too.
4: You married?
7: Yeah, I know it, Charlamagne, boy. Leave envy alone, man.
6: Thank you, Biggie.
4: So I'm supposed to just work with an undocumented citizen and not say nothing? I'm not supposed to do my due diligence? This man got on a red hat right now to try to confuse people, but it's the Lox hat, okay?
6: What's wrong with him? Biggie, you still there? He hung up. All right. Get it off your chest. 800-585-1051. If you need to vent, hit us up now. It's The Breakfast Club. Good morning.
0: The Breakfast Club.
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1: 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And no problems on Market Street either going south. 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Richardson, right now traffic.
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29: Have you ever noticed that you mostly breathe through one nostril at a time? Even when you're not sick, even when your allergies aren't bothering you. The body actually switches the dominant nostril as frequently as every 2 hours while we're awake. That's according to Adam Taylor, an anatomy professor at Lancaster University in the UK. This alternating cycle is automatic. It's regulated subconsciously by the hypothalamus and the brain, he said. Your body does this to give each nostril a chance to rest and repair so they don't get too dried out, which could make it easier for pathogens and inflammation to cause damage. Now, Taylor also said studies suggest the left nostril may be more dominant, and when the right nostril is dominant, the body is in a more alert or even stressed state. Who knew? Pretty fascinating stuff. I'm Dr. Sanjay Gupta, helping you live a better life.
30: You know, a lot of girls be thinking my songs are about them, but this is not to get confused.

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0: Yo, Charlamagne, Envy, what up? Are we live?
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0: We can get on the phone right now here and tell you what it is.
2: We live? Hello, who's this?
3: Hey, how you doing? It's Aaron.
2: Aaron, what up? Get it off your chest, brother.
3: How you doing, man? Good morning, everyone.
4: Good morning.
5: Morning, Aaron.
3: I was talking about that Kevin Hart interview.
5: Yes, sir.
3: Where can I find the full interview at?
5: Netflix.
3: I try YouTube.
2: It's on Netflix.
5: It's on Netflix. It's right there on Netflix.
3: Oh, yes, I did. No, it's a full show, and it's paid 55 minutes on Netflix.
5: No, you go on Netflix. It says full episode. It says full interviews, and it says Donkey of the Day. Three tablets, back to back to back. Kevin Hart is the first interview up there when you click on full interview.
3: Man, I'm going to try that joint again now.
5: I'm trying to tell you.
2: It's on Netflix.
5: Now you're about to go make me look
2: on my phone
5: right now.
2: Yeah, I'm checking now.
4: Not get him started.
5: You know how many people hit me yesterday? Or this week, rather. Which I...
3: Probably about the same thing, right?
5: No, they hit me to tell me that they was watching it.
3: Oh.
5: Yes.
3: Well,
5: yeah, just go to Netflix.
3: One more thing.
5: I don't know if we want you to have one more thing. Go ahead, sir.
3: All right, man.
2: What
3: Lauren be talking about with all these celebrities, man?
5: Man, we don't know what the hell Lauren be talking about. We've been trying to figure that out since she got here, man.
3: I'm like, man, come on, man.
5: We don't never know what the hell Lauren be talking about, man. I'm with you, man.
4: Yes, we do.
3: All right, y'all have a good one.
2: But just so you tell, if you go to Netflix and then you clip full interviews, it pops right up. It says Kevin Hart speaks on jokes. It's an hour and 35 minute interview. It's right there.
5: I'm
2: going
5: to tell you why you might
2: be
5: confused, and I wish they would stop doing this. I've already asked them to stop doing this. They keep putting the topics in the interview playlist thing, so it's confusing. You click on full interviews, and the first thing you see is topic. Can a landlord have sex in his tenant's apartment? And the second thing is Kevin Hart.
2: Yeah, the second one is Kevin Hart.
5: I'm about to send another email right now.
4: That's why I
5: don't know why they just be wanting me to send emails. I just got to complain over and over and over.
2: All right. Hello, who's this?
6: My name is Frankie. How you doing, brother?
5: Freeze, Frankie.
4: Ooh, you all right, okay, brother? You do overnight radio?
6: Peace. No.
4: Quiet storm,
6: boys. The gentleman that picked up the phone back in February of this year, I was diagnosed with cancer of the esophagus.
5: Sorry to hear that, brother.
6: For those of us in our 50s, back in the day when we was in our 20s and 30s, that we were heavy drinkers, constantly taking Tums, Rolaids, and you got a cough, you might want to get that checked out. So I'm calling in regards to that. The cancer did move over to my bone. I found that out yesterday.
4: Jesus.
6: But there are treatments available. I wanted to, if possible, put my Cash App out there. I'm trying to raise some funds. I also have a GoFundMe as well.
2: Go ahead, brother. Put your Cash App out there.
6: It's $ Uncle UNCLE Spank SPAMK 1027. And my GoFundMe is under Support Frankie's Fight Against Esophageal Cancer.
2: All right.
6: Esophageal ESO. PHAGEAL.
2: All right, brother. Well, sorry for you again, brother.
5: Yeah, man. Sorry to hear that, man.
6: All right. I'm very proud of you guys.
5: Thank you, brother.
6: Shout out to Lord as well.
2: All right, brother.
4: Have a good one.
5: I really, it's like, man, you hear stories about cancer, and it's like every day it's a new cancer. Like,
4: somebody's
5: like,
4: heard.
5: I have cancer in my esophagus. That's what I'm saying. Like, there's always cancer in a new place.
2: I've never really heard of esophagus.
5: It's horrible,
2: but then he
5: man.
2: Said something about if you took Tums or something.
4: Right.
5: He said if you was a heavy drinker back in the day and you used to take Tums and stuff like that. Like, I guess he's saying a lot of that stuff.
2: I don't know.
5: Caused cancer. I don't know. Everything. The air we breathe causes it, to be honest with you.
4: Yeah, like, there's nothing that we're careful.
5: There's nothing we're consuming that don't cause it.
2: It's just so crazy. We put probably billions of dollars into cancer research, and the fact that they still haven't found an exact cure.
5: Because there ain't no money in the cure. The money's in the treatment.
2: Which is sad.
4: Yeah.
5: Chris Rock told us that in the 90s. The money is not in the cure. The money is in the treatment.
4: Mm-hmm.
5: Okay? Why you think Lauren Hale still ain't grow? Because they keep wanting to treat it. Whoever she keep going to. It could. It looked nice today, though.
7: What? Good morning, Charlamagne.
5: Good morning.
2: She really don't have a bald spot no more. It's like growing.
5: No, she still has it.
7: It looks very nice.
4: Go ahead.
2: All right. We have the latest with Lauren coming up. What are we talking
7: about? Yes, we do have the latest with Lauren coming up. Gayle King and Oprah are not lesbians.
5: Who said that?
4: What?
5: Whoever said they was.
4: What?
5: People used to say that?
4: Yes. Yeah, so.
5: That's crazy.
7: I'm sure you done had some jokes.
5: I don't remember.
7: Well, we're going to get into it. Gayle was clearing it up finally, so we're going to talk about it.
2: All right. We'll get to that next. It's The Breakfast Club. Good morning.
8: The Breakfast Club.
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12: Good morning. I'm Kim Ratcliffe with a look at your Thursday news headlines. The bridge onto Ocean Isle Beach will close for about an hour and a half this morning so crews can move a house. The house is moving from Laurenburg Street off the island. The bridge will be closed between 9 and 10:30. State Attorney General Jeff Jackson is joining an effort from several states to crack down on hidden fees in food and grocery delivery apps. Jackson and other attorneys general want delivery apps to show the full cost up front and throughout the order. And the Biden-era student loan repayment plan, known as SAVE, is being dismantled. That means 7 million people enrolled will have to choose a new repayment plan. The Whiteville Wolfpack crushing it with their first win last night in the state baseball championships against East Rutherford. The final score, 4-1. This is the first game in a three-game series. They'll play their second game tonight. We wish them luck. For WECT and Fox Wilmington, I'm Kim Ratcliffe.
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18: In Pender County, there is some building volume on 17 going south in toward Hempstead, approaching 210, then again toward Borders Neck. To the southbound side of Castle Hayne Road, there are delays getting heavier approaching Holly Shelter Road. Rick Dixon, right now traffic.
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21: A cold front will bring about change to southeastern North Carolina. Ahead of that front, temps will remain on the hot and humid side, upper 80s and lower 90s for highs, heat index values in the mid-90s. Your rain and storm chances about 50-50, and maybe focused a little closer to the coast. Those rain chances really dropping off heading into Friday. Highs there only expected to reach the lower and middle 80s amid partly cloudy skies. From the WECT First Alert Forecast Center, I'm Gabe Ross.
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26: 20 years ago, the average attention span was about 2.5 minutes. Today, it's just 47 seconds. Pretty disconcerting. That's according to new research out of UC Irvine. But really, this isn't our fault, at least not entirely. We can blame technology and the world around us. Attention, it turns out, is not an unlimited resource. You only have so much of it to give. Start paying more attention to what times of the day you seem to be at your mental peak. Try to knock out the more complicated stuff during that time. It's also important to take breaks every so often so you can more easily lock in when you're trying to concentrate. One expert said, even trying to visualize where you want to end your day with everything all wrapped up or with tons left to do, that can act as a real motivator. I'm Dr. Sanjay Gupta, helping you live a better life.
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0: Hey, it's DJ Envy, Jess Hilarious, Charlamagne Tha God. We are the Breakfast Club. Let's get to the latest with Lauren.
1: You're talking LL Cool J.
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2: All right, y'all. So yesterday, Gayle King sat down with Call Her Daddy, the podcast, and they talked a lot about her personal life. Now, one of the things that she clears up in this interview is that her and Oprah do not have a romantic relationship. Let's take a listen.
8: People have made comments that they are like, there's no way this isn't a romantic relationship.
3: I know. It used to really bother me. I was recently divorced, and there was the National Enquirer did a story about that's the reason for the divorce, because they're secretly gay. Number one, if we were gay, we would tell you, because believe me, there's nothing wrong with it. It's just, I prefer a man. And then I would say to her, you've got to say something on your show, because it's hard enough for me to get a date on a Saturday night, and now people think I'm a lesbian. You've got to say something. She said, no, just leave it alone. Even today, there's still people that say, well, you know, the truth is, I don't care. I've now gotten to the point in my life that very few things get to me. Because, you know, when you go on social media, it is an accelerator on hate. As long as I feel good about what I'm doing, the people I respect and trust are okay with it. Otherwise, you'll drive yourself nuts.
1: You know, it's interesting, though, where did that come from? Because I even think about that back in the day when people would say things like that. Like, what about Gayle and Oprah made people think that they were a couple?
0: I think it was the fact that Oprah didn't have a husband.
1: She had Steph.
2: Stedman, right?
0: But they always said Stedman was just a kind of figure.
9: A decoy.
0: But they said
1: a beard?
0: I don't know if that's a beard, yeah. But just a decoy. But
1: did
0: I think
1: you call him a sexy decoy?
0: I didn't say anything.
1: He just said he stopped himself.
0: I didn't say sexy.
1: He thought it'd be like
0: you that
1: said crazy human.
9: Why you gotta be descriptive?
0: I just said he was a decoy. But, you know, but the fact that Oprah, she was never seen dating. She never had a husband. People just assumed.
9: But that don't mean that Gayle, that, you know, she was humping on Gayle.
2: It's because of how close they are, too. Like, they do everything together. Like, Gayle

0: talks about it, but Gail talks about it in this interview that, like, for some reason, they're super close relationship. People act like they've never seen it. But she says at one point, because they're coming up on, like, decades of friendship, Oprah mm-hmm. was like, let's have a friendship party. And stuff like that, people would pick up in the tabloids and be like, there's no way.
1: Charlamagne, people think we're gay because of our relationship.
0: No, no, no. My family members really be asking me if y'all are really...
2: But that's because Envy has a reputation of being gay. Envy doesn't
1: have a reputation. Because you have a reputation.
2: Since the 90s.
3: Started early.
2: Yes.
1: Dizzy Van Winkle.
2: By the way, you can't spell Gail without gay.
3: I was going to say it could be the spelling of her name, G-A-Y-L-E. She is the only one that spell it like that, Gail.
0: Well, Gail, she mentioned her divorce in that clip. She was married for 11 years to attorney William Bumpus.
2: Up his picture. I need to see this.
0: I will show you him.
2: This lucky,
0: they
2: blessed
0: had
2: man.
0: Two children together, and that marriage ended when she found him with her best friend. Let's take a listen to
3: Oprah's best friend.
0: Not Oprah, another best friend.
2: Look like his last name is Bumpkiss.
0: Let's take a listen to the story of Gail's ex cheating.
4: Can you take me to that day? Like, how did you walk in on
5: Well, this was back in the day. I used to drive myself to the airport. And the airline would call you to say, listen, your flight has been canceled, but if you get on the next one, you can get out of there. So I was in D.C. I'd driven myself to the airport, so I didn't even have time to call and say, look, the flight was da-da-da-da-da, I'm coming home. Got to the airport, got in the car, came home. The alarm was set, which I thought, that's strange. And next thing I know, he comes flying out of the room and he's got a towel on. He goes, you can't come in. What do you mean you can't? I can't come in. Someone's here. I go, someone like who? Get out of the way, Billy. There's nobody here. He goes, really? You can't come in. And so I start searching the house because I didn't believe him. I get down and there they are, or there she is, cowering behind the door in my towel. I said, I can't believe that you are here and that you are doing this.
4: She was your friend.
5: Yes. No. And I even said, I thought we were friends. It sounded so pitiful.
2: What an idiot. Damn, that,
3: right. Exactly.
2: I need to see this woman he was cheating with. I understand men are ridiculous humans who mess up good things all the time, but I need to at least see what she looked like.
1: But with Gail's friend?
3: Yeah, like best friend.
0: Now listen, it gets even worse because he actually took, after this incident, he took Shorty home. Let's take a listen.
4: Your kids were in the house. How did you manage?
5: Well, I had a nanny. She was from Jamaica. Verge is with the kids. And I said, Verge, take the children and go to the back room and shut the door. And she said, what is it? What is this, ma'am? What is it? Let's give her a nice name. What's a good name?
4: Casey.
5: Yeah, Casey is here. And I said, and they're naked. She goes, Lord of his mercy, ma'am. She peed in your toilet, ma'am. I go, what? Verge, I don't need that right now. And she was married. And I said, I'm calling him, her husband. And he goes, don't call because they have a good marriage. They have a good marriage. The girl's pajama bottoms are in my bed.
2: Damn.
5: And so he said, please don't call. So he goes, I'm going to take her to the train station so her husband can pick her up so he won't know. So they left and went to the train station. I called Oprah. Oprah goes, wait, let me get this straight. He left you there alone and went with her? And she said, oh, girl, you don't even know how bad this is.
0: Baby.
3: Yo, he is slow.
1: That's
0: his
1: crazy.
0: Name is William Franklin.
2: Bumpus. Oh, right. He looked like a Bumpus.
3: He
2: I'm
3: looked like
2: you.
3: Franklin.
2: Franklin Bumpus.
1: That
2: Franklin
1: is turtle, insane.
0: Yeah. All these years later, he is still apologizing. He should be. He
1: with
0: gave
1: the kids
0: statement.
1: In the house?
0: Said, well, she came home with the kids.
1: The kids, oh.
0: Yes.
3: But not you going to take it to the train station so her husband won't find out. Because she got a good marriage.
0: Gail actually ended up reaching out to this woman's husband, and the husband was like, oh, she told me you would call. You're delusional. Like, he made Gail seem like she was crazy.
2: Oh, you said he's still apologizing? You
0: yeah, so he gave TMZ a statement last night after this picked up pretty big. He said, my deepest apologies to Gail, our daughter Kirby, her husband, and their son, and their three grandchildren for the pain I caused decades ago. Those actions were mine. I've long ago owned them, including publicly in my own words in 2016, which still stands. He then says, Gail has every right to share what was painful in that chapter that changed the trajectory of our marriage and our family nearly 40 years ago. I respect her right to tell the story, and that's where I'll leave it. He also talks about how he's endlessly grateful to her because of their two children, which are the greatest gifts of his life. And he says that Gail chose to co-parent with him, and she did it very successfully from the beginning, which is a testament to their shared commitment to their children. Nearly four decades later, that commitment only has deepened, and Gail and I remain in a good space.
2: I know he regrets that. And ladies, let this be a lesson to you, man. Whenever you leave a situation, just keep glowing up.
3: Yeah.
2: Because one of my favorite things to witness in life is Gail King in person.
3: Let's go. Love
0: an older woman.
3: Okay.
2: Let me tell you something about Gail King. Every time I'm around her in person, it is a very pleasant experience. I saw her at Stephen Colbert's rap party last week. Miss Gail King is incredible. Okay. That's a brick house. Right.
3: Uh-huh.
2: There. I mean, Gail about 5'10". I mean, Gail just, yeah. She's amazing.
3: She like that?
2: Think like a kindergarten pencil.
3: Hey, listen,
2: respectfully.
3: Listen,
2: respectfully.
3: Listen.
2: Respectfully.
1: This guy is crazy.
3: Well, the studs won't do you like that, Miss King. You know what I'm saying? They ain't going to do you like Franklin.
1: Are you speaking,
3: like
1: what are you speaking from? What?
3: I'm just not. I'm representing for the studs.
1: You're representing for the studs.
0: Didn't it sound like she was putting it down for the
1: Chris, but Chris, you better get her, Chris.
0: Shut up, not only
2: is Gail beautiful at 71 years old, she's fun.
3: 71?
2: She's smart. She's fun. She's successful. That's one of them ones. If you're a man, you're kicking yourself in the ass forever. Like, man, how did I mess that up?
1: But I will say, though, what he did was some grown man-ish, too. The fact that he's taking everything, he's not saying anything negative. Yeah. He's owning it. He's saying he apologized after 4 decades, 2 kids, grandkids, and all that. You got to salute him for that, too.
3: And validating that she is right.
1: Yeah, you got to salute him for that, too.
3: Sharing her story.
1: He effed up, and he knows he effed up. He's owning it. Yeah, most a lot of men wouldn't. They'd be like, no, but you did this, and you did this. You was never home.
3: Or just upset because it happened so long ago. Like, yo, what are we bringing it up for? What, yo?
1: That's a good topic that we should dive into. Though,
3: right, yeah,
1: next
3: but
1: hour.
3: Don't be over there listening with a stank face.
0: I thought you was thinking about the last time you seen Gail. You sat there and just started going out in the days.
2: I actually was.
1: But we should talk about that next hour. The fact that she walked in and she found her husband effing another chick in her bed.
3: And it's her best friend.
0: Her kids called the lady aunt. Like, the kids heard the name and was like, oh, mom, is aunt such and such.
3: And even the nanny was like, well, she peed in your toilet.
1: Jesus. That's how she said it.
3: There.
1: We should open up the phone lines. 800-585-1051.
2: Kids didn't wonder why auntie was in there screaming all the goddamn time. Why auntie always coming over here and then disappearing in the room screaming? What daddy in there doing with auntie?
1: The craziest way you found out your spouse was cheating on you. 800-585-1051. That's the latest with Lauren. Thank you, Lauren.
0: You're welcome.
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0: I swear to goddamn God.
1: What's wrong with you, man?
2: Lauren LaRose is up now.
1: What is wrong with you?
2: No, because Envy said, we're going to need you to come in here and tease the topic. She's like, I'm going to stay close. Where you going, Lauren? Like, she just dropped us off somewhere. She's trying to find a place to park.
3: She's I'm the producer, yo. Y'all she go ahead in the mall. Clips for the second hour.
1: Y'all go ahead in the mall and shop. I'm going to stay close.
2: I'm going to stay close.
1: I'm going to find y'all. Morning, everybody. We are The Breakfast Club. Let's get in some front page news. Now, tonight's OKC, San Antonio Spurs. Of course, they lead the series 3-2. Today is game 6. I need the Spurs to win.
2: Yes, because you need the series to go 7 because you want the Knicks to get more rest.
1: Not only that, I would prefer the Knicks, my Knicks take on the Spurs. I prefer to play the Spurs than the OKC.
3: Easier to beat the OKC?
1: No, Wembanyama, he's on limited minutes. Once he's out the
2: game. Wembanyama's on limited minutes?
1: Yeah, he's on limited minutes. I guess for injury, but he's on limited minutes.
2: I ain't know that.
1: Yeah,
3: damn,
1: so.
3: That sound like just, the phones back in the day.
2: Well, you heard that on 10-10 wins
3: limited
2: or something?
3: Minutes.
1: Nah, well, I've been watching the series, but I'd rather play the Spurs than OKC. But good morning, Mimi.
2: It ain't nothing easy over there.
1: I didn't say it was easy.
2: I like the Knicks' chances regardless of who they play, but ain't nothing easy on the West.
1: I ain't say easy. I ain't say nothing easy.
4: All right, speaking of the Knicks, we're going to get to them in a minute, but we start this hour with former First Lady Jill Biden. She's opening up about the moment she says terrified her during the 2024 presidential election. In a new interview with CBS Morning News, Jill Biden says she became alarmed watching President Biden's debate performance against Donald Trump. Let's listen to that.
5: I wasn't horrified. I was frightened because I had never, ever seeing Joe like that before or since? Never.
6: Or since?
5: Yes.
6: Or You've since? Never seen him like
5: never.
6: That?
5: Never. No.
6: What happened?
5: I don't know what happened. I mean, as I watched it, I thought, oh my God, he's having a stroke. And it scared me to death.
2: Not right now, Joe. Okay, not right now. You just pissed me off, Joe. See? Okay, see, when we would say things like that, people would act like we were the worst people
1: they
2: in the world.
1: They crucified us.
2: You got so mad at us, or just Americans in general, when we used to look and see that something was clearly wrong and say things like, hey, maybe he needs to step down so somebody else can step up. But no.
1: No.
2: Okay?
1: They crucified us. They called us MAGA lovers. I said it looked like he had dementia. Mm-hmm. They said we were crazy, we were foul, we were disrespectful.
3: I was just concerned.
2: I said verbatim on this week ABC with John Carl that he should not debate President Trump. President Trump's going to make him look silly. And I said that if he doesn't do well in the debate, he should probably drop out. And then now she's talking about he went up there and looked like he had a stroke.
1: We said the same thing and got attacked for weeks.
2: Jill was just another person
4: who
2: participated in the cover-up of Joe Biden's deterioration. I don't want to hear it right now.
1: Have we seen him? Where's he at now?
2: I have no idea.
3: Deteriorating some more.
4: He came out recently. I forget where I saw him at, but he did. He came out recently and said something. I got to remember what that was. But the debate, this is the debate that quickly became a turning point in the election. So, of course, triggering growing concern inside the Democratic Party. And that's what eventually led to him stepping away from the race weeks later. And meanwhile, Envy, President Trump says he may be heading to an NBA Finals game now that the New York Knicks are back in the championship for the first time in nearly 30 years. So he told reporters yesterday that he had hoped to catch a game earlier, but said the Knicks handled business too fast. Let's listen to what he had to say.
7: President Trump, the Knicks game next week?
8: No, I was invited to the, I was going to go on Wednesday, but they closed it out very quickly. And Jim Dolan's a great guy. He's, as you know, owns and in charge of Madison Square Garden. He's having a good year. Boy, what a team. They win all their games. They have some great players. I think I'll be going to one of the games. Yeah, I was invited by numerous people and Jim, and I think I'll be going. It's great. Great to see you.
7: The Knicks have really
8: suffered for years. They're doing right now.
2: Now, question. If President Trump shows up to the game, does that make you feel like you're safer, or does it make you feel like you're in more danger? Because he's telling the ops where he might be. You know what I'm saying?
1: There's going to be so much security, so much Secret Service, so much police out there. You should feel safer. But New York is a different animal. They're going to be booing him every second, every minute, every time they get a chance. They're going to be booing the ish out of him.
2: I don't know.
4: That's what I was thinking.
2: He's from, I don't know.
4: That's
2: I really exactly. don't know.
1: He's, I mean, he's from New York. He's from Queens originally.
2: I don't know if that's true.
1: He is a Knicks fan, but it don't mean nothing. You're going to feel safer. They're going to have extra security, but they're going to be booing the ish out of him.
2: But don't the Secret Service got to come sweep the building and everything? Doesn't his presence being there make it more difficult for everybody else that goes?
3: Yes. Or anything, too. I mean, even for the teams. Like, how can they focus? There's going to be a lot going on.
2: I mean, they ain't like President Trump a baddie now.
1: He's not going to be sitting courtside. He's going to be in the suite. He's going to be sweet.
0: But what about the audience? What if somebody tried?
2: He thick, but he ain't no baddie. Nobody care about President Trump sitting courtside. If you can have your side chick sitting there with your wife, you ain't nervous, you fine with Trump.
0: Wow.
2: I'm just saying.
1: Okay. I don't, you know what, whatever.
4: Yeah, they just said expect a lot more security and traffic outside the venue, right?
2: I got time for that.
0: It just create a bunch of pandemonium.
2: That's what I'm saying. Like, you can't say that in New York. More traffic and more. There's already too much traffic.
1: At the end of that, oh my gosh, it's gonna be disrespectful.
2: He shouldn't go to the game.
1: It's gonna be thousands of people out there.
2: He shouldn't go to the game. He should think about everybody else that wants to go there and enjoy the experience and not have to deal with the extra traffic and. Extra, like, no, don't
0: he
2: do that.
0: He's not worried about that.
1: Yeah, he's definitely going
0: all for the
4: he
0: disruption.
4: Doesn't care. He does not care about that. And speaking of Trump, there's a Trump back concert series that's tied to America's 250th birthday celebration that is already facing major backlash online. And now at least two artists, they say they want no part of it. So the event is called the Great American Fair, and it's scheduled to take place this summer on the National Mall in Washington, D.C. Of course, it's part of that 250 Freedom Celebration, which is, I think, Trump's 80th birthday. It all, you know, culminates around June 14th. The lineup, it includes artists like the Commodores, Flo Rida, Vanilla Ice, CNC Music Factory, Young MC, Milli Vanilli, and Morris Day in the Times. So Morris Day, he is publicly now distancing himself from the event. He posted on Instagram, contrary to rumors, Morris Day and the Time will not be performing at the Great American State Fair. And in the comments, he added, it's a no for me.
2: Yeah, that lineup sounded horrible.
0: Yeah,
2: I mean,
0: it went from
2: like, ugh. Like, it's like,
4: wait,
2: it's like,
4: I'm not. Wait, there's like, more. It gets better. So, rapper Young MC, he is also backing out. He posted online saying that the artists, they were allegedly never told about the political movement tied to the event. And he says that he hopes to perform in D.C. later at an event that's not so politically charged. And then CNC Music Factory, their front man, Freedom Williams, he posted an emotional profanity-filled video saying he initially planned to back out too. But now he's saying that he may still perform because he doesn't want critics telling him what he can and cannot do. So...
0: that's crazy. That's just like they just called anybody who answered the phone. Like, you know, ask anybody who answered the phone where they come in. And I thought, I don't know who Young MC is. I thought you made a mistake.
1: What's the move?
0: Yeah. My bad. I thought she was trying to say Young MA, but she made a mistake and said Young MC.
1: No. But, well, I'll play the song for you, but when we get off here, you heard this song before. All
0: okay.
1: Right. Well, that is, thank you so much. That's Front Page News. Now, Mimi, question.
4: Yes.
1: Have you ever been cheated on?
0: Damn.
4: Yeah.
1: How'd you find
4: I
1: out?
4: Have. I'm nosy, so I think I probably looked in the phone somewhere, if I'm being honest, and found the picture and then confronted him about it.
2: Mm-hmm. But I mean, everybody been cheating on you. Were being specific about...
1: Well, that's what I'm about to talk to. The spouses. Reason I'm talking, that's right. Yeah, so the question is 800-585-1051. During the latest, Lawrence here, you were talking about Gail catching her husband cheating.
9: Yes, she says she caught her ex-husband cheating with her best friend in her own house.
1: And she walked in on him.
9: She walked in on him. We have the audio.
0: Jesus.
10: Can you take me to that day? Like, how did you walk in on
11: that? Well, this was back in the day. I used to drive myself to the airport. And the airline would call you to say, listen, your flight has been canceled, but if you get on the next one, you can get out of there. So I was in D.C. I'd driven myself to the airport, so I didn't even have time to call and say, look, the flight was da-da-da-da-da, I'm coming home. Got to the airport, got in the car, came home. The alarm was set, which I thought, that's strange. And next thing I know, he comes flying out of the room and he's got a towel on. He goes, you can't come in. What do you mean you can't? I can't come in. Someone's here. I go, someone like who? Get out of the way, Billy. There's nobody here. He goes, really? You can't come in. And so I start searching the house because I didn't believe him. I get down and there they are, or there she is, cowering behind the door in my towel. I said, I can't believe that you are here and that you are doing.
2: Can we make this even more specific?
1: What?
2: Have you ever been married and caught your spouse cheating on you in your house?
0: Oh,
2: that's
0: my
2: crazy.
0: God.
2: To
9: yeah,
2: me.
9: That's
2: like,
9: insane.
2: Like that's insane. Like that's insanity to me. We talk about never selling no dope where you rest at. Like this is crazy.
1: Well, let's open up 51051. It's the Breakfast Club. Good morning.
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14: Good morning. I'm Bill Murray in the WECT Newsroom with headlines. Hey, a mobile home with a twist tying up traffic at Ocean Isle Beach this morning. An actual home being picked up and moved off the island. Cool to see, but it's going to stink if you have to be someplace and get stuck behind it. That's scheduled to start at 9 this morning. It's penciled in to last about an hour and a half, so expect some delays. It's finally happening. The ribbon cutting starting construction on the expansion of the North Carolina Aquarium at Fort Fisher. That's at 11 o'clock. The aquarium closed Monday to visitors. Soon, a new exhibit will pop up at Independence Mall while the construction work is happening. The goal is to have that ready sometime in June, and it's going to be free. Learning more about the upcoming hurricane season, Oak Island hosting its annual hurricane conference today at Town Hall. First responders and National Weather Service meteorologists will be available to talk about weather preparedness. That's starting at 5 this evening. We've got great information right now on the WECT weather app. From the WECT and Fox Omega studios, I'm Bill Murray.
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19: If the Cape Fear Memorial Bridge is along your travels, there's an accident going outbound. It's causing a brief delay off of 3rd Street toward that point. Going inbound on the causeway, that's running well so far out of Leland. There are no major issues onto the inbound span of the Cape Fear Memorial Bridge.
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23: A cold front will bring about change to southeastern North Carolina. Ahead of that front, temps will remain on the hot and humid side, upper 80s and lower 90s for highs, heat index values in the mid-90s. Your rain and storm chances about 50-50 and maybe focused a little closer to the coast. Those rain chances really dropping off heading into Friday. Highs there only expected to reach the lower and middle 80s amid partly cloudy skies. From the WECT First Alert Forecast Center, I'm Gabe Ross.
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32: If you are struggling with substance abuse, alcohol, pills, whatever it may be, first of all, it's nothing to be ashamed of. We know addiction is a brain disease, and we also know getting into recovery can be tough. Also, in case this helps, I want to tell you about a new study out of Harvard School of Public Health, which found that spiritual belief, the idea of a steady religious practice, had a protective effect from addiction. Experts we talked to told us there were probably a few reasons why this might be the case. Number one, excessive drug and alcohol use would not be the norm in a religious community, and people want to fit in. Two, a belief in a higher power provides people with hope and solace, great foils for addiction. And three, and I think there's some merit to this, regular attendance in a faith community also provides connection. Just like in AA, camaraderie and social support is often what you need. I'm Dr. Sanjay Gupta, helping you live a better life.
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1: Morning, everybody. It's DJ Envy, Just Hilarious, Charlamagne Tha God. We are the Breakfast Club. Now, if you're just joining us, we're opening up the phone lines, 800-585-1051. Gail King did an interview yesterday, and she was talking about catching her husband cheating on her. Break it down for us right fast, Lauren.
2: Yeah, so Gail King was on a Call Her Daddy podcast, and she said that she walked in on her husband. They were together for 11 years, cheating on her in her bed.
3: What's up, best friend?
2: Mm-hmm.
3: Crazy.
4: Can you take me to that day? Like, how did you walk in on that?
5: Well, this was back in the day. I used to drive myself to the airport. And the airline would call you to say, listen, your flight has been canceled, but if you get on the next one, you can get out of there. So I was in D.C. I'd driven myself to the airport, so I didn't even have time to call and say, look, the flight was da-da-da-da-da, I'm coming home. Got to the airport, got in the car, came home. The alarm was set, which I thought, that's strange. And next thing I know, he comes flying out of the room and he's got a towel on. He goes, you can't come in. What do you mean you can't? I can't come in. Someone's here. I go, someone like who? Get out of the way, Billy. There's nobody here. He goes, really? You can't come in. And so I start searching the house because I didn't believe him. I get down and there they are, or there she is, cowering behind the door in my towel. I said, I can't believe that you are here and that you are doing this.
4: She was your friend.
5: Yes. And I even said, I thought we were friends. It sounded so pitiful.
1: All right, well, let's go to the phone lines. We have, is your name Beige?
6: It is.
1: Hey, Beige.
7: Good morning,
8: they actually
7: Beige.
8: Named you that?
7: Period.
6: Yes, my mother named me that.
8: And I bet you dark skin.
3: Oh, my God.
6: Well, Dash, yes.
7: Okay, Mocha.
1: So let's talk about it. You caught your husband cheating on you? How'd you catch your husband at the crib?
6: He started acting funny, and then he asked me for a separation. And then he started preventing my access to the house and removed my access to the camera. And then the last day that I had access to the house, I put the access back on my phone to see the camera. And then just one night, the notification went off. And they were walking up on the porch, and she was like, well, I don't want nobody to see me here. And he was like, well, nobody's watching. She had an overnight bag and a whole pillow. He went in, spent the night, and they came out the next day around 2 p.m.
8: Damn.
7: She brought her own pillow?
1: She caught on the Ring camera.
3: Yeah.
8: I think this situation is a little different, though, because y'all kind of had separated. Yeah. You know what I mean? I still wouldn't have had her in my house.
6: No, we hadn't separated. He asked me for a separation, but I had not left. He just started presenting my access to the house.
7: Ooh. So he basically, yeah, he asked you for a break. You said no.
1: And he did it anyway.
8: He changed the locks.
1: It's not funny. It's not
8: funny. Y'all was separatable.
1: Yeah. I'm sorry, mama.
7: Just that she didn't agree with it, but he asked her so he wouldn't have to cheat on her.
1: That's right.
7: Pretty much.
1: We have Connie on the line. Connie, good morning.
7: Damn.
9: Good morning, and it's Connie.
1: I'm sorry, Connie.
8: And
1: you breathe so hard, Connie. What happened with you and your husband, Connie?
4: What if she
9: Well, said? You know, it was three times. And I think back in the day, I'm a little bit older than y'all. It's just pertaining to security. He was military, career issues, and things in that capacity. And it's just the capabilities, I believe, of knowing that you can get away with it and do it and not be able to have consequences. So for me, it was more about family protection, I guess, that it kept repeating. But in the end, I think I got the victory and the kids got what they needed. And he still went on with a military career, but it can happen. It's hard to figure out that you work as hard as they work and then you come home and there's some stranded person in your home and you don't have a clue what's going on. And I do believe because he was military and they let some things slide, we're not talking about just any random person, like Gail said, her best friend. We're talking about anybody popping up at your home because right. they had that access.
1: So you walked in on him?
9: I walked in on him very young in the beginning of our marriage. And I thought, okay, you know, with my time in life, my parents are like, things happen, give it a chance. Move forward. You got goals.
7: That's a good man, Savannah.
8: When you walked in, did you let him finish?
1: What?
3: Oh, my gosh, sorry.
9: No, I didn't let him finish. In fact, I had a gun, and I
7: just, I know, that's right. That's what we're talking about.
8: Oh, you shot through the top of the ceiling.
9: Wow. Oh, absolutely.
8: And I don't blame you.
7: And he had the nerve to do it again and again?
9: Again. In fact, we went on a family trip.
7: That's because
9: you didn't show. And I found out the family trip wasn't geared toward the family trip. It was geared toward someone he met.
7: See, was it the same
8: woman that he kept cheating with?
9: Absolutely not.
7: So that's what she's saying. Just random people, like just
2: the family trip he took y'all to. He went to go link up with somebody. Like he went there to really go see somebody, but took y'all to.
0: Parked in a hotel room, went to another room.
9: Absolutely,
7: girl. Why you ain't shoot the damn gun? Hey. What you got the gun
0: well,
7: for?
0: She shot the gun. Why you say shoot him? You should have said. But no, we don't want to kill nobody.
9: We don't kill nobody. But we definitely set ourselves up for success later in life.
8: There you go.
7: Okay.
8: That's what you got to do. You got to glow up after a man does you dirty like that.
0: Well,
8: I don't understand men who do that, though. Like why would you bring a woman to your house that you share with your wife and your family and cheat? Yeah. That is, like, beyond reckless.
2: Some people get off on that.
9: It
2: though.
9: Is. You know, after a couple of times, you begin to think, is it me? Damn. Is it the situation? What is it? And then I just learned that when some men can just be cocky like that and think that, oh, they're not going nowhere. There's not going to be any problems. But my not going nowhere had nothing to do with being in love with him anymore. It was about success. It was about setting my children up for success and moving them through. So by the time I was done, all four children had free college scholarships, college. Right. And now they're very successful lawyers. Dentist, IT specialist.
2: How's their relationship with your dad?
9: Criminal justice lawyer.
0: Yeah. All right.
8: Love to hear it.
0: Yeah, well, thank you so much for calling. I'm so sorry for that, too,
7: like
0: Mama.
7: That. She played along.
9: Oh, no, don't be sorry. I wasn't sorry about it. I just had to plan it then.
0: Okay. Well, thank you.
7: And look, she probably had a little nigga on the side, too. Like, all right, I'm just waiting for my kids to get old enough so they can get all these benefits.
8: That's what you would do?
7: That's what I would do.
8: Okay.
2: You got to do what
0: you got to do. 800-585-1051. If you're just joining us, we're asking, have you ever walked in on your spouse having sex in your crib? Your
8: cheating on you.
0: Cheating on you.
8: In your house.
0: Yeah, that is the question. Call us up right now. It's the Breakfast Club. Good morning.

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0: have one.
1: Morning, everybody. It's DJ Envy, Jess Hilarious, Charlamagne Tha God. We are the Breakfast Club. If you're just joining us, we're talking about an interview that Gail did. Break it down for us, Lauren.
2: Yeah, so Gail King sat down with Alex over at the Call Her Daddy podcast, mm-hmm. and they talked about Gail King walking in on her ex-husband cheating on her with her best friend.
3: Mm. Crazy.
1: So we're asking 800-585-1051. Has that happened to you? We have Alan on the line. Alan, good morning.
4: Yo, good morning. How's it going, y'all?
1: Good, good, good. In the comments, it says you walked in on your husband having sex with another guy?
4: What? That was the topic. The topic was Gail King.
1: Oh, so what happened? What are you saying?
5: You wilding in.
6: You know, if you can't go 5 minutes without saying something,
1: Gail. That's what it says.
4: Yo, this me from last month. Yo, Charlamagne, you helped me with the advice you gave me. You said, I'm Alan from the Navy.
1: He don't remember.
4: And I live in San Diego.
5: Said it's me from last month.
1: Not a going to comment. It says Alan says.
4: I appreciate it because you really helped me out a lot. Like, I appreciate that.
6: Yes, sir.
5: That's what's up.
1: So what happened? You have a similar situation, Alan?
4: Well, all right. So boom, I got one, right?
1: Boom.
4: So I'm in the Navy, right? And like, I'm like, there's this shorty and she's
6: Alex,
4: like,
6: Alex, were you married?
4: I was, like, contract married at the time.
6: Alex, listen to me. Let me tell you what the topic is. The topic is, have you ever walked in on your spouse cheating on you in your house? That is the topic.
1: He said he's contracted married.
6: Not no boom shorty.
2: All right, boom.
5: Boom.
4: Nah, I don't got that. I thought we were talking about the Gail King thing.
6: Yeah, we were. Gail,
4: my bad.
6: Gail walked in on her husband
4: and
6: cheating
4: Jess Hilarious,
6: on
4: I love you.
5: I love you, too.
1: Goodbye, boom. Katie, good morning, Katie.
5: Good morning.
7: Good morning.
1: Hey, Katie.
7: Hi,
1: good, good, good.
5: Hey.
1: Now, you got a story how you caught your spouse cheating on you?
7: Yes, I used to work from home. I was married to a woman, and I was throwing things, and some young lady hit my thing, and she said, check your inbox. So I went to the request inbox, and there was a video of my wife giving another man fellatio. So,
1: damn!
5: A man?
6: Wow. Is it cheating if she do it with a man?
1: Yes!
5: Hell yes, cheating.
7: Yes,
5: it's and like, it's a crossover.
2: Crossover is
7: crazy. The joke was on me. Like, it was crazy. She was never gay.
6: I mean, clearly she was gay.
5: She's bisexual. You can't say.
1: Well, why do you think that? You think she's with you for the money or something?
7: I don't know. Like, there was like multiple incidents of her, like, cheating on me with men. Like, even now that we're broken up, she's never been with another woman outside of me. So.
6: Yeah, but let me ask you a question. Did y'all have sexual relations with each other, you and her?
1: They were married.
7: Absolutely, all the time.
6: So she was gay. She was bisexual.
5: Right.
1: Oh, your tongue game is just that nice. You had her effed up.
7: I wasn't sold on that, though. That was not the dream that I was told. I was told that she was gay and that, you know, these were things that would not happen. So,
5: yeah.
6: Why didn't y'all talk about that, though? I mean, is that really a deal breaker in a lesbian relationship?
7: No, it wasn't a deal breaker necessarily, but my thing is just like, you know, this is something that you wanted. We could have discussed it, but for me to keep running into other men and outside men was crazy for me.
6: Yeah, the dishonesty. Well,
5: Who was the stud, if you don't mind me asking? Like, who was the most dominant over there?
7: Well, I mean, I guess I would say I was the most dominant, but neither one of us was studs. We're both femmes.
5: Oh, okay.
2: Yeah, you can hear the feminine.
1: But voice. I wonder if her spouse likes doing fellatio, I wonder if she would get the same experience or feeling from a strap.
2: You can't, though.
5: Nah,
2: right?
5: You can't, because you're already feeling
7: it. I didn't necessarily like the strap, so, I mean, I don't blame her on that. But, I mean, she, again, these are not things that she ever said was an issue for her, so that was...
6: What Envy wanted to ask you was, does scrap taste different from the real thing? That's what Envy really wanted to ask, that was a stupid question.
1: That was not what I said.
6: You wanted to give a fellatio, so I went, what the hell did I got to do with anything? Envy wanted to know how it tastes.
1: You know what I mean, Katie.
7: But I appreciate y'all for hearing my story. But yeah, I had to call for this one because I was like, okay, yeah, this is a good time for me to call in on.
6: Well, we appreciate you.
5: Thank you, Katie.
1: Thank you so
5: much. Appreciate it.
1: Hello, who's this?
8: My name is Sade.
1: Hey, Sade.
5: Hey, Sade.
1: Hey, Sade. Have you? How did you find out your spouse was cheating on you?
8: So I came home from work early. Was it nothing but God told me to go home from early, and we used to have the door locked set up because. Our mask, like the bar lock was a little shaky. Mm-hmm. So we had a way of where we would lock the door at night. When I came home, he had that extra secure lock on. And I'm like, why is it there? Mm. Soon as he heard me, he comes running down the stairs, just like Gail King's husband, running down the stairs in a towel. And I'm like, what you doing? Puffing and puffing. And he's like, oh, I was about to take a shower. And I was doing laundry at the same time because we had the washer and dryer upstairs. So I'm like, okay. But he's still like, I'm trying to get upstairs. And he's like, nah, you can't go upstairs. And I'm like, why? And he's like, because I'm about to just take a shower. Now, the reason I came home was because something was wrong with my eye. I told you, it was nothing but God. Mm. I sneezed at work and got a bubble inside my eye. Ooh. It didn't hurt, nothing. But my manager was so concerned. He was like, nah, you got to go home. So when I showed him my eye, he has me at the front door. He will not let me pass my front door. And then I happened to look at my couch, and that girl jacket was on my couch. When I tell you, I tried to cut both of them. Mm. I tried to cut both of them. And then, mind you, he was on house arrest.
5: Oh, my God. Having his way, honey. Having his way.
8: Having his, having his complete way.
2: He ain't getting no hours outside?
1: Yeah, that's Jess.
5: Yeah, it is Jess. Hey, girl, what's up?
8: Oh, my God. Hey, y'all. Oh, my God. Hey. I can't believe I got through.
6: I find it interesting that he was on house arrest. So I'm trying to figure out if I can see where he was coming from.
5: What? That's what happened.
2: That's what happened.
8: He was only allowed to go out the house for church and for work.
6: Okay.
8: And he met this girl at work.
6: That's crazy.
5: He could have did that at work.
8: He was doing it at work. I found out later he was doing it at work.
5: Damn.
2: Then he brought her home for seconds, girl.
6: I don't understand men like this. I'm being honest with you.
5: We're smashing the on house arrest.
2: You almost she had the guy on probation.
5: But she had to know that he had a wife. Like, or,
2: of course,
5: you know,
2: that,
5: she had to know.
8: She met me and everything. I used to go pick him up from work because he was on house arrest.
5: Girl.
8: I always had to make sure I was at his job certain time to pick him up.
5: Everything.
6: But did you
8: Hey girl.
2: Telling you how pretty you are and all that, huh?
5: Period.
6: Did you get the cut one, though? Or you just tried?
5: Yeah, did you?
8: I cut him because he stood in the way. He was like, nah, you're not going to hurt her. I said, oh, so you're defending her? I said, oh, both of y'all can get it. So I cut him. My wig came off, and I tried to fight her. And then the neighbors out there and everything.
1: Are you Puerto Rican or Dominican?
6: Now, what if when the wig came off, he would have

0: Don't you go on Fear Factor or American Ninja Warrior.
1: Right.
0: Go, Squid Games. Like, go do something else.
2: Your own crib is crazy.
0: That's like, insane. That's insane.
2: That is crazy.
0: That's insane.
2: Especially if you got kids and family.
0: That's ridiculous.
3: But the house arrest shorty was wild. Mm-hmm. That's crazy.
0: And I know y'all can smell another poom poom in your house.
3: Yeah, duh. Yes. Like, what are you talking about?
0: Like, that ain't mine.
3: Yeah.
4: Mm, them girls probably taking showers in them people's houses and everything. Oh, my God.
3: Yeah. Even the person that he gave donkey here today to yesterday, like, remember the that was smashing it? Yo, I know it's stinking there. That's the couch. Ew.
2: You got ass juice on your couch
3: all
2: now.
3: Of that.
2: All right, ew. We got the latest with Lauren coming up. What are we talking about?
4: We do. We're going to be talking about Gayle King's butt.
3: What? I know that's right.
4: Yeah, so
3: I
4: a little bit more Gayle King. We got some, you know, some more.
3: I heard it was very much sitting on that back. Like, hey.
4: Inappropriate things at work. We're going
2: to
4: get into it.
2: That is inappropriate. All right, we'll get to it next. It's the Breakfast Club. Good morning.

0: Morning, everybody. It's DJ Envy, Just Hilarious, Charlamagne Tha God. We are the Breakfast Club.
1: It's time to set another color on fire. We've been burning blue for a long time.
0: Oh, yeah.
1: How long we've been burning? How long Mariah been burning the blue? Ain't got no other colors we can burn?
2: It's been about a year.
0: Yeah, it's been about a year and a half, yeah.
1: Oh, okay. She got another year then.
0: Jess is in the bathroom. She'll be right back. You know, she it was Taco Tuesday a couple days ago.
1: Get my fart sounds ready, too, yeah, right? I need those for later.
0: Yeah. All right. Let's get to the latest alone.
1: You're talking LL Cool, babe.
2: Yeah. I'm not dumbing myself down. I'm being myself.
1: Sources trust.
2: I'm the homegirl that knows a little bit about everything and everything.
3: The little brown girls look at you and go, I want to be like you.
4: Take me through that. Take me through that.
5: Where's she going?
6: The latest with Lauren Lewis.
4: Take me through that. Take me through that.
6: On The Breakfast Club.
1: LL Cool, babe.
7: Talk to me.
1: Smell eggy.
8: Stop playing with me.
9: Don't play with me.
1: What?
10: She's in the bathroom.
1: That was great.
2: Welcome back, Jess. Lying.
8: Thank you.
2: You're welcome. All right, y'all. So, Gayle King on Call Her Daddy, we talked a bit about the craziest cheating situation that happened to her, but she talked about one of the most inappropriate work situations that happened to her as well that involved her behind. Let's take a listen.
11: You, unfortunately, have also had to deal with racism in your career. I remember when you interviewed Michelle Obama and you shared that while you were covering the Super Bowl, an executive made super inappropriate comments about your hair. How have you navigated those type of moments?
12: No, he said, interesting, because I wore it curly. And he said, oh, that's interesting. Or after I had a baby and I'm sitting

0: But you put on a couple of pounds and I came back to work. And you know how when you go into the boss's office, I wasn't looking at his papers, but when you see your name, it catches your eye and it said Gail's butt. And then he said, yeah, but you know, could I ask one thing? When you're sitting on the set, could you please sit closer in because your butt hangs over the chair and it would really, it can be distracting. No one can say that to you these days.
1: Hell no. If you got a fat ass, let it hang off the damn
2: that
1: chair.
2: That's what I be doing.
1: That's what you be doing.
3: Girl, what?
1: Dragging that wagon around here.
2: Yeah.
1: But that's crazy that, that he said that to Gail.
4: What the hell are you talking about, Lauren?
3: Let her be delusional.
2: You,
3: it's okay. Let, a girl can dream.
2: You can't say to me at work
3: girl can dream,
2: right.
3: A girl can dream.
2: The girl be moving.
1: Listen, but that's crazy that he did say that. Like, how can you sit in a little bit? If she had a fat butt, then she...
3: You ain't never see Gail King... You ain't never see Gail King in person, man.
1: No, but what I, yo,
4: bro,
1: I know.
4: Bro, you're slobbering right now.
3: I'm simply saying is.
1: There's no way.
4: Okay.
3: Even at 71, you can see it coming from the front.
1: Right.
3: Dropping the clues bombs for Gail King,
1: that's
3: man.
1: That's what I'm saying.
3: I'm about to text Gail.
4: Yo,
3: good morning.
4: I'm
3: send Gail some positive energy, love and light this morning, man.
1: Better keep it light.
2: Yeah, please.
4: Your wife gonna smack you in the back of your head later on.
3: She's 71.
4: What that mean?
1: So you love older women.
3: And making her when you get 71, you gonna want somebody to compliment you too.
1: Damn right.
2: Well,
4: that's what you got a husband for. Tell him.
1: Right. That's what I have a husband for.
2: Well, shifting gears a bit, shout out to Gail King in the interview. It was great. We learned a lot. So speaking of things that may people are deeming inappropriate or not, we still talking about the Kevin Hart roast.
4: Still?
2: Yes.
1: Still to this day.
2: Kevin Hart yesterday Kevin Hart yesterday posted a clip from our interview talking about what he did and did not approve to take place at the roast as far as the jokes. Let's take a listen.
5: Cheryl said, well, Kevin, I don't know. They're saying that I can't say this. I said, who's saying? Cheryl, you're going to do whatever the f*** you want. That's why you're here.
3: They also said that you saw the jokes beforehand.
5: Why am I reading jokes beforehand?
3: So
5: I can be in the chair.
3: Because you're in charge.
2: Yeah, yes. You're in charge. So people think that everything falls back on you.
5: You're not acting as a know-all and do-all at the top. Comedians, I need to see everything y'all doing before y'all That's not what comics do. So from Pete to Naeem to Big J to Cheryl to Chelsea, Jeff Ross, Tony, Shane... During the week of in LA, you just saw people in the past. We were all in comedy clubs working on our shit. But hey, man, I want to see your shit. What time you going up? All right, I'm gonna come back. We don't want to cheat. That like you're taking away the fun of the roast. Mm-hmm. To my point that I'm making to you, no, I didn't see nobody's jokes.
2: Yeah, so he captioned this by saying that people no longer care about the truth. He says, "And we are living in crazy times. Truth no longer matters, and it's pretty." Funny. Nobody does research. Everyone just assumes and runs with the narrative of clickbait. Even when the proof is right in front of your face, most will forever choose the lazy road of assumption. Even when I clearly say that comics are comics and comics operate on their own, nobody controls the comedians. Comedians do what they want and how they want is simple. The rules of being a comedian are understood by all comedians. And what I don't know if this is what he's referring to, but I'm assuming because he's not direct. And I know he just talked about that. But there was a lot of conversation when he came up here after the Breakfast Club about what jokes were cut out. Mm-hmm. Like people are saying, hey, well, you were able to not do a Trump joke that was supposed to be set up for Tony Hinchcliffe.
3: Where did they get that from?
2: Right. Well, I think people are confusing it because Madison Sinclair, who was one of the writers, and even one of Pete Davidson's writers came out about the jokes that didn't make it into the roast. But from what I read and understood, these were jokes that were there that were propositioned, but people are making it seem like they were cut from somewhere.
3: Yeah, but you can tell that like certain people will go up to the prompter and they'll be looking and they'll be like, I don't want to say that. Mm-hmm. And then some people are using the prompter. Some people aren't.
2: Mm-hmm. Yeah.
3: Some people are doing both. Yep. Like if you go look at, you know, somebody like Cheryl Underwood said, you can see she was doing both. She even told you when she wasn't doing both.
4: So the jokes weren't cut out of the special. This comedians just decided not to use those jokes. Correct.
2: Mm-hmm. That's how I totally understood it. I don't know.
3: Okay. No, you're right.
2: Yeah.
3: But they literally would say when they were up there, I'm not saying that. Mm-hmm. I'm not saying that. Mm-hmm. And if you go actually read the jokes that were cut out, they were very light compared to what actually was in the roast.
2: And Tony Hinchcliffe is like, Kevin's like, yo, y'all mad at me, why not Tony? And Tony has made remarks about the roast that people are just acting like didn't happen.
3: Did you hear what he said?
2: Let's take a listen.
6: The roast of Kevin Hart was something else, huh? It's the first time I've been called a Nazi multiple times in just a few hours. Guess the guy that pulls names out of a bucket, giving everybody an opportunity, is a Nazi. Isn't that something? And the writers I used to work with, there's a few great writers in that writer's room, and the rest of them are just living in a bubble of mental illness, and it's very exciting. And I got called a Nazi, gay, a racist, over and over again. I'm none of those three things, a little fun fact. But they are fat, ugly, black, and Jewish. Everything I said was real about them, just a reminder.
3: Now, why is he equating being black and Jewish with being a Nazi and racist? Mm-hmm. Being black and Jewish are not negative. So I don't understand why people don't have more smoke for Tony Hinchcliffe. Like, Kevin is right when he said he didn't tell the joke. And y'all are mad that Kevin didn't say nothing to Tony on stage. Y'all ain't saying nothing to Tony now.
4: Right.
2: Yeah, I think it's just the reporting. Like, certain places you read are saying this was cut after live, this wasn't, like, but he's saying that's not what happened. So we move on now.
4: All right. Well, that's the latest. Thank you, Lauren.
2: You're welcome.
4: Charlamagne, who are you giving that donkey to?
3: I need former First Lady of the United States of America, Jill Biden, to come to the front of the congregation.
4: Damn.
3: Okay, she's volunteering information that we don't need right now.
4: All right. We'll get to that next. And also, Just Fix My Mess. If you need relationship advice or any type of advice, get on the phone lines right now just to help you out. 800-585-1051. It's The Breakfast Club. Good morning.
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4: To the latest on that police killing of a black man.
5: Now to new developments in the deadly spa shooting rampage.
6: And yesterday was a really bad day for him, and this is what he did.
7: And so we are in a state of emergency.
8: Okay, white supremacist violence is, it always has been, the number one threat to our society.
9: But I'm also very proud that my wife is white.
10: The Breakfast Club, bitches.
2: All right, Charlene, please tell me, why was I your donkey of the day?
11: Well, donkey today for Thursday, May 28th, goes to former First Lady of the United States of America, Jill Biden. You know, I am a citizen of America. Okay, I just want the best for this country at all times. I could care less about political parties. I have voted nothing but Democrat all my life, though. But what Jill Biden did is part of the reason that Democrats lost in 2024. Okay, literally, donkey today should go to Jill Biden, the Democratic Party. Biden's in a circle. The staff, the record label, the mother effing crew, and everybody who spent years telling Americans not to believe their own eyes. Okay, see, Jill Biden will be appearing on CBS News Sunday morning, I believe, this weekend, and she decided to tell us that when she watched the 2024 debate, she thought President Biden was having a stroke. Let's go to ABC News for the report, please.
12: This morning, Jill Biden opening up about her husband's infamous 2024 debate performance.
13: I was frightened. Because I had never, ever seen Joe like that before or since.
12: She says she feared her then 81-year-old husband was experiencing a medical condition.
13: I don't know what happened. I mean, as I watched it, I thought, oh my God, he's having a stroke. Oh. And it scared me to death.
12: During the debate, Biden often paused, stuttered, and spoke incoherently.
14: Making sure that we're able to make every single solitary person eligible for what I've been able to do with dealing with everything we have to do with. Look, if we finally beat Medicare.
12: Less than a month later, he dropped out of the race. He blamed his performance on being tired from traveling before the debate.
11: Not right now. Okay, Jill, not right now. All right, inflation is through the roof. The price of gas and groceries is extremely high. Think about all the government workers who lost their jobs because of DOGE. And be scared he might get deported. It's just too much going on right now.
15: It's not true.
11: For you to be confirming what so many of us already knew and said, but got crucified for it. Okay, now I'm letting you know right now, this isn't about aging. Okay, I'm not making fun of aging. Aging is human. Okay, health scares are human. This is about honesty. And Jill Biden and Democrats weren't honest. And that's one of the main reasons we are currently in the situation we are in right now. Okay, this is just another example of Democrats not doing what they needed to do from 2020 to 2024 in order to protect democracy. Oh, it's a long list. Okay, President Biden should have been a one-term president from the beginning. All right, they should have announced it as soon as he won. He was there for a good time, not a long time. He could have set them up for the future. And you know what else he could have done? Hired an attorney general that was willing to hold President Trump and the Trump administration accountable, especially for the role he played in the January 6th insurrection. Merrick Garland wasn't the person for that. Okay, you know what else they should have did? Made every Democrat get on the same page in the Senate, which is always an impossible task because it's always a Manchin and a Sinema and a Fetterman blocking progress. But if you could have gotten Sinema and Manchin on the same page, you could have had 50 votes in the Senate. VP at the time, Kamala Harris, had the tiebreaker, and you could have voted to get rid of the filibuster. Then you could properly govern. Then you could do things like expand the Supreme Court and pass the John Lewis Voting Rights Act, the Freedom to Vote Act. Those were the things that needed to be done to protect democracy, but guess what? They didn't happen. Now we're here. Okay, add the lie sold to the American people about President Biden to that list. All right, this is why Americans have trust issues with politicians. Okay, you tell us we don't feel what we feel and we don't see what we see. Once again, this wasn't about Biden being old. Okay, it wasn't even about this debate. It was a trust issue. All right, you dismissed voters' concerns about Biden's age and health for years instead of addressing them honestly. Poll after poll showed you voters worried about his health and mental sharpness long before the debate, and y'all told us he was just jet-lagged. He had a cold. Okay, all of y'all treated the truthful, honest criticism like it was disloyalty. No, it was reality. And because of the reality that so many Americans are facing right now, because of that lie, okay, because of that lie, That's why we're here. We don't want to hear what you got to say on the matter, Joe. Okay? No. It does nothing for us but prove that politicians and their political circles are liars. Okay, Jill Biden, do you remember what you said after the debate about your husband? Let's listen.
13: I can't thank you all enough for staying and for being here and for all your support. Joe, you did such a great job. You answered every question. You knew all the facts.
11: This is what frustrates voters. Okay, Americans, we can handle difficult truths. What we can't handle is obvious lies and people playing in our face. Same thing happening right now. Okay? Nothing about that debate was an isolated incident. All right, I remember when Special Counsel Robert Hur described Biden as an elderly man with a poor memory. What did Democrats do? Dismissed it as political. Then the debate happened. Then came reports about AIDS limiting access, shielding him from scrutiny. For what? Okay, Jake Tapper's book, The Original Sin, told us everything we already knew, just like Jill Biden is telling us everything we already knew now. But all we got from Democrats during that time was gaslighting and denial about Biden's conditions. That's why I be going gas for gas. Okay, you gaslight me, I'll fart on you. Okay?
0: Ew.
11: All right? I need a big one. Okay? Fart all over Jill Biden's comments. There you go. Mm. Listen. It doesn't matter what. There you go. Yes, all right.
1: All right.
11: All right.
0: Wow.
11: Oh, man. God dang. When you're going to let it rip, you're going to let it rip. Listen, it doesn't matter whether every claim about Biden was fair or not. The perception became y'all weren't being transparent, and that hurt Democrats in 2024 because once Biden stepped aside, it was too late. Okay, Kamala Harris did the best she had with the card she was dealt, and she did a damn good job, too. Dropping the clues bombs for Vice President Kamala Harris. Inherited all that chaos with barely any runway before the election. Still raised over $1 billion. Still had over 75 million votes. But the moral of the story is this is why people lose faith in institutions. Okay, not because leaders get old. That's life. People lose faith when parties act like acknowledging reality is somehow betrayal. Okay, if voters feel like they're being gaslit, lied to, they stop trusting not just the politicians, but they stop trusting the whole system. Please give Joe Biden the sweet sounds of the Hamiltons.
15: Oh, now you are the donkey of the day. You are the donkey of the day.
11: Got Envy walking around here in a red hat right now just to try to, you know, blend
0: Shut
11: in.
0: Up.
11: He's
0: no.
11: so afraid.
0: It's a lock.
11: The ice
0: hat.
11: Could pop out at any moment.
1: This is an LOX hat, by the way.
11: I know what it is.
1: And secondly, yes, they critiqued us and criticized us like crazy when I said it looked like Joe Biden had pre-dementia.
11: Unbelievable.
1: They said it was funny, and no, it's not. And how the hell are you going to say that? And I said, my mother-in-law had the same signs. I can see it in them.
0: Mm-hmm.
1: But now when she said it, it's okay, it's like, oh, we knew.
11: It's not okay, and we don't want to hear it right now, not at a time like this. Sit down and be quiet. Because all you're doing is reminding people of
0: that
11: what
0: they were
11: felt.
0: Right.
11: And they were right, but also what they felt and how they feel about being gaslit and lied to. And mm-hmm. what you need to be trying to do is build trust with people right now. Okay?
0: Mm-hmm.
11: That's what you need to be trying to do.
0: Because she was saying it the whole time.
1: All right. Well, thank you for that donkey.
0: Why every time I say something, why do y'all not say nothing? Because that's true. Jill was saying it the whole time she lived with this man.
11: But
1: Jill.
11: Jill.
0: Say Jill.
11: Only because I just spent like 6-7 minutes saying that same thing. So, it, you know, that's all. You just reiterated what I just said for 7 minutes.
0: All right.
11: That's all. That's it.
0: Bye.
1: Mm-hmm. Mm-hmm. Up next, Jess Fix Somebody's Mess. 800-585-1051. You all right?
0: Yeah, I'm all right.
1: It's Breakfast Club. Good morning.
16: The Breakfast Club.
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1: Good morning. I'm Kim Ratcliffe with a look at your Thursday news headlines. The bridge onto Ocean Isle Beach will close for about an hour and a half this morning so crews can move a house. The house is moving from Laurenburg Street off the island. The bridge will be closed between 9 and 10:30. State Attorney General Jeff Jackson is joining an effort from several states to crack down on hidden fees in food and grocery delivery apps. Jackson and other attorneys general want delivery apps to show the full cost up front and throughout the order. And the Biden-era student loan repayment plan, known as SAVE, is being dismantled. That means 7 million people enrolled will have to choose a new repayment plan. The Whiteville Wolfpack crushing it with their first win last night in the state baseball championships against East Rutherford. The final score, 4-1. This is the first game in a three-game series. They'll play their second game tonight. We wish them luck. For WECT and Fox Wilmington, I'm Kim Ratcliffe.
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5: A lot of heavy delays continue out of downtown getting onto the Cape Fear Memorial Bridge. There's a collision at the beginning of the bridge. There's jammed up traffic on both Wooster Street and 3rd Street heading toward the bridge as well. We're at Dixon Right Now Traffic.
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10: A cold front will bring about change to southeastern North Carolina. Ahead of that front, temps will remain on the hot and humid side, upper 80s and lower 90s for highs, heat index values in the mid-90s. Your rain and storm chances about 50-50 and maybe focused a little closer to the coast. Those rain chances really dropping off heading into Friday. Highs there only expected to reach the lower and middle 80s amid partly cloudy skies. From the WECT First Alert Forecast Center, I'm Gabe Ross.
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13: Breast cancer is the most common cancer among women in the world. And according to a new study out of the University of Washington School of Medicine, an estimated 3.5 million cases a year are expected by 2050. Now, the good news is we've gotten so much better at screening, earlier detection, and cutting-edge treatments in many countries, including here in the United States. But even here in America, black women have a death rate from breast cancer that is 40% higher than white women, a disparity that exists despite our world-class treatment infrastructure. So what can you do to lower your risk? Eat less red meat? Try your best to manage your blood sugar and your weight? Exercise is really important. Cut back on drinking, quit smoking. And remember this, you should start getting mammograms. At what age? 40. That's when you should start. I'm Dr. Sanjay Gupta, helping you live a better life.
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2: 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Maybe.
3: 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Help me. Help me.
4: Oh, my God.
5: I'm all up in your mess. I'ma fix it. Fix it.
6: Fix my mess.
5: Fix it. Fix it. Just gonna fix your mess, because my advice is real.
7: Morning, everybody. It's DJ Envy, Jess Hilarious, Charlamagne Tha God. We are the Breakfast Club. It's time for Jess Fix My Mess. Trey, what up, Trey?
8: Good morning. How you doing?
4: Good morning.
7: What's up, Trey? What's your question for Jess?
8: So I was saying, like I said, I love this show. I listen every morning. I've been listening for a while. You know,
4: thank you.
8: Not take too much time. So I've been with my lady 6 years. I've been together with her 4 years, and I'm popping a question this year, but I'm having discrepancy on how to do it. Long story short, she's more of a private and intimate setting kind of lady.
4: Mm-hmm.
8: And I was planning on having like a barbecue and either going to do it the day before or at the barbecue, but she's like, she has no idea. So she's like, oh, like a family field day, you know what I mean?
4: Mm.
8: Like, I know you used to be dancing, yeah, right? Like I'm just kind of planning it around, you know, having it like in an intimate setting with family.
4: I love that.
8: Like, yeah, she's planning on, she's trying to change the setting, but doesn't know what's gonna happen.
4: Yeah.
8: You know what I mean? Like, and she's also the type of woman that will ruin her own surprise, being too intrusive. Like,
4: yeah.
8: You know, because women can smell us. You know what I'm saying? So anytime we even sweat different, they know. You know what I mean?
4: Yeah. No, I think you're on the right track. I think you should do it at, like, of course, at like the family reunion or like a family gathering, because since she is such a private person, no cameras, that you ain't got to worry about, you know, outsiders having to look in and, you know, all of that. It's around the people that she loved. It's her family. It's going to be a great time to do that. The experience is going to be great. And this is something that she's going to remember and her family is going to remember. So don't F it up, because don't make the family regret it.
8: Nah, I won't. So what I'll do is I'll go back again and let you know how it goes after it happens.
4: Yeah, but nah, that's good. I'm glad you called me up for that clarity. I think you should, being as though that she's a person that's private. I think she wouldn't have it any other way, is, you know, around her family, to be proposed to around her family.
8: For sure. Thank you very much,
4: no
8: guys.
4: Problem.
8: I love the show. You guys have a great day.
4: Thank you,
9: brother.
4: Too.
7: All right. Hello, who's this?
10: King 734.
7: What's your question for Jess, brother?
10: So my question is how I approach a situation with my girl. So what's been going on is in the mornings when I get up super early in the morning, mm-hmm. take my daughter to school, and then I head to the office, and I'm busy all day long till about 5 o'clock.
4: Mm-hmm.
10: Now, when I leave in the morning, she's there wide awake, laying up in the bed, chilling, watching TV, rolling up, whatever she's doing, right? when I come back later on in the day, and she's still laying in that spot.
4: Ooh.
10: And doing the exact same thing.
4: Ooh.
10: And I walk in, it bothers me to see that. And when I bring it up, it's like I'm crazy for saying anything. And I'm told stuff like, oh, well, how you know I wasn't up doing stuff? And then I came back and got in my spot and started watching.
4: No,
10: I was like, come on, less than
4: no,
10: likely. Less
4: no.
10: than likely. You know, I highly doubt that.
4: Okay,
10: you know,
4: how long you been with her?
10: About 8 years.
4: And this is happening every day, mostly?
10: Enough days to where it's like, what have you been doing all day?
4: Right, right. Now, does she work?
10: My phone off the hook. She don't work. And if she do work, it's part-time. And like I said, it's crazy to me, especially when you're like texting and sending me on errands throughout the day, like I'm not busy.
4: Yeah. Now, listen, what happened? What? Because I know that this can't be a life for the last 8 years. What happened? What is there anything that occurred between y'all two? Or just with her?
10: Not an actual occurrence, but I would say nothing between us.
4: Mm-hmm.
10: She had a situation where she kind of went off on medical. She's been on medical for a while,
4: okay.
10: Stuff like that.
4: Okay.
10: But it's been going on before that situation.
4: Okay. All right. So you want her to get back into the ambitious bag, right? Like you want her to get a job. You want her to, you know, like, do you think she's depressed? Like, because that, it either sounds like she's lazy and comfortable or she's depressed and she got to be pulled
10: that's
4: up
10: what,
4: out of a funk.
10: That's what I feel like. I feel like she's lazy and comfortable because she's ecstatic. She's happy. She's smiling, watching TV. She's not living her best life.
4: Okay.
10: And I come in from a stressful day. It's like, dang, where is your ambition at?
4: Yeah.
10: Like,
4: where's the dinner? Where is the massage? Where is the, hey, babe, or where?
10: Yeah.
4: Why isn't the house clean? Why you still smell
10: exactly.
4: like this morning?
10: Mm-hmm. Exactly. Exactly. Like, you ain't even got up and did nothing. Like, no, you've
4: yeah.
10: been there all day on the phone. All day, or, you know, on the phone while watching TV.
4: Right.
10: Like, it's crazy.
4: I think you should sit down and have a conversation with her. I know you may have brought it up to her, but I don't think you actually sat down and had an in-depth conversation with her, because you're probably like afraid of her reaction, or not afraid, but just like, you don't want the beef, you don't want the issue, but you gotta really talk to her. Y'all ain't been together for no 2 months, 3 months, 1 year, 2 years. This is y'all going on a decade, and you want to stop something before it gets too far. You know what I mean? It just seems like she is taking advantage of being able to have her man be the provider, you know, which is fine in some instances, but it wasn't always like this. I think you should sit down and talk to her and tell her, look, I'm not happy. Express your unhappiness. Like, for real, you have the right to do that. We as women have the right to do it. So does, you know, so does the guy in the relationship. Tell her, like, yo, I'm not happy. I don't know what it's going to take, but I need for you to find a job. I need to see that spark and ambition again. Like, you know, I know you were out on leave and all that, but like, I'm tired. When I come home, I don't want to see you in the same space that you've been in. Like, I'm sorry. Right. Like, I just, it's either you get your ish together, or we're going to have to start thinking about going our separate ways. Like, that's just really what it is. Give her an ultimatum. Yeah. We as women do it all the time. Men can do it too, especially if y'all doing what's right in the relationship and y'all don't deserve to be treated that way.
10: Right. And I'm older, so I like value my peace a lot.
4: Yeah.
10: And I might even ask my brother or something, and he kind of like don't co-sign it, but he don't reinforce what I'm saying either. He like, man, you just got to pick and choose your battles, man. Like, do you really want to talk about this for real?
4: Yeah,
10: and
4: you
10: I'm
4: do.
10: Like, yes, I do.
4: You do. You do. And it's okay. It's okay. You're an older guy. You like your peace, and it should not be tainted for nobody, not even a woman that you've been with for 8 years. So she need to get it together, or you can go. You can go, or she can go. Right. Sorry, she can
10: go. Right. I totally agree.
4: Yes,
10: totally
4: don't be afraid. Do not be afraid to speak your mind, brother. You got the right to do it, and you deserve happiness.
10: I really appreciate that. Appreciate it. Now,
7: just fix my mess. 800-585-1051. That wasn't me that hung up
4: on
7: you,
4: bro. That was red, I know.
7: That wasn't me this time. That was red.
0: Now, whatever it was disrespectful.
7: Yeah. When we come back, we got more Just Fix My Mess. It's the Breakfast Club. Good morning.
1: MC, make another hit.

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1: X about me.
2: Relationship problems?
1: X about me.
2: You need to beat your coworker's ass.
1: X about me.
2: Your coworker need to beat your ass? Call it up. It's Dr. Jess, and I'm here to fix your mess. Fix your mess. It's getting very much messy. Let me fix it.
3: Morning, everybody. It's DJ Envy, Jess Hilarious, Charlamagne Tha God. We are the Breakfast Club. We're in the middle of Jess Fix My Mess. Hello, who's this?
4: What's up? It's Sean.
3: Sean, what's your question
5: for
3: Jess?
4: What's up, boo boo?
5: Hey.
1: Not boo boo.
5: Yo, chill, yo. That's my nickname, y'all.
4: Not boo boo.
3: That's from the book.
4: I read the book. Boo boo's amazing.
1: Not boo boo.
5: Thank you. Shut up, Sean. Thank you, Sean. What's up? What's your question, buddy?
4: All right, what's up? So listen, I'm dating this woman right now. Me and her been dating for like 6 years. Mm-hmm. We go on and off or whatever, but like 2 years ago, we broke up and I ended up moving out. We still stayed together trying to work it out. While they go out for over the last couple of months, I've been feeling real distant. Like, I'm not really interested.
5: You're
4: but
5: not
4: every
5: interested.
4: Time I try to like break up with her, mm-hmm. it's always something. Like, she has real strong anxiety. It's always like something. Mother's Day coming. It's always something that was like, if I break up with her, I'm going to look like an ass. So I can't do anything.
5: So that's like a form of manipulation. It's just her like trying to manipulate you to stay in the relationship longer, but you feel like it's been expired.
4: It's been expired. Right?
5: Yeah.
4: So
5: yeah.
4: This past weekend, we was at an event and I met this other woman. And I'm not going to lie, just I haven't had a feeling like that when I've seen somebody in so long. It's like as soon as a woman walks in the yard, I couldn't take my eyes off of her. Like, I got her number. We exchanged number. We've been talking, but I really ain't trying to pursue too much.
5: Yeah.
4: Until I did this other situation, I just don't know how to do it.
5: Well, for
4: like,
5: one,
4: right now,
5: I respect that. I do respect that you don't want to go too far with the new woman until you close the door on your soon to be ex. We just gonna speak it into existence. Yo, you really gotta put your foot down. I understand that, you know, this is her pattern. Like, when you try to break up with her, she always got something or, you know, a reason why you shouldn't. Oh, Mother's Day coming up. Oh, you know, my mother's sick. Oh, you know, I'm, you know, you can even offer like to be her friend. You know what I mean? But even that get a little crazy because, you know, she still wants some type of access to you, and that can get a little stalkerish after a while. But nah, you really got to put your foot down, yo. You got to have, and I know you probably don't want to break her heart. You don't like, you guys, because I feel like she be crying, and once she start crying, you be, no, it's okay. Like, nah, you got to break up with her.
4: You on point.
5: And she knows what to say. She knows you. So she already know what to do.
4: And I feel like she already know that it's on the way out. And she's like, you know what I mean? Like,
5: trying her best.
4: Wrap everything around me, and I don't like that.
5: Yup, trying her best to extend that relationship. Like, no matter what, I'm going to say something, the thing that's going to make him stay. Yo, you got to go. Because you're not happy. And you're doing yourself a disservice. Like, you know, forcing yourself to be with her to save her feelings. But what about your feelings? And what about the shorty you just met? Like, and you said you haven't had this feeling when you seen a female for the first time in a long time. Yo, you better stop.
4: Like, when you met Chris, when he walked in, you just knew.
5: You know?
4: Like, when this girl walked in, I just knew. Like,
5: period.
4: I had to get her number. Like, I don't even go after numbers and do none of that. I had to get this girl's number. Like,
5: and you did. Like, and you want to start fresh, and this feels great. This feels like a breath of fresh air. You like shorty. You saw something. Sparks was flying when you first laid eyes on her. Pursue that. But first, like you said, you want to close the door with shorty, you know, with your current girl. Yo. Really, like, it's time for you to close that. Like, I'm sorry, close that chapter. She's going to have to get over it. She's going to have to get over it. And she'll be fine, yo. She'll be fine.
4: I appreciate you, Jess. I just want to bring you up. I'm so proud of you. I've been watching you. I love your growth. Keep going. Charlie, Envy, I love y'all, too.
1: Thank you, brother.
5: Love you, too. Thank you, Sean.
3: Jess fixed my mess.
1: How come Jess don't tell people that when she, you know,
3: what's that?
1: First met Chris, she was also doing renovations on her house. So when he walked in, he was like, oh my God.
5: Why was it? How you know I was doing renovations on my house? I ain't
3: so
5: tell you that.
3: That was the reason she thought she could get two for one.
5: I didn't even know he was Mexican when I saw him.
1: Yes, you did.
5: No,
1: you
5: I
1: told
5: didn't.
1: Me. He was like, that's when he first came out. He was like, oh my God, a Mexican in Baltimore. Oh man.
5: No, I did not.
1: Renovations on my house.
5: Shut up. That's crazy. I really was doing renovations on my house.
3: So you Chris?
5: But that's not why. No, I did it. No,
3: Chris, not
5: why. No, I did it. He's a trucker. Driver, he don't do construction.
1: But he pulled up with a truck full of supplies.
5: No, wow. He did not.
1: He had plywood. Wow. He had studs.
5: No,
1: in the, Wow. That's what he told me. He's like, I got some studs in the truck. He was like, she was like, oh my God, it's the man of my dreams.
5: No, I did not.
1: He was talking about Wood the whole time.
3: Just fix my mess. When we come back, we got the latest with Lauren. It's The Breakfast Club. Good morning.
0: The Breakfast Club.
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10: Good morning, I'm Bill Murray in the WECT Newsroom with headlines. Hey, a mobile home with a twist tying up traffic at Ocean Isle Beach this morning. An actual home being picked up and moved off the island. Cool to see, but it's going to stink if you have to be someplace and get stuck behind it. That's scheduled to start at 9 this morning. It's penciled in to last about an hour and a half, so expect some delays. It's finally happening. The ribbon cutting starting construction on the expansion of the North Carolina Aquarium at Fort Fisher. That's at 11 o'clock. The aquarium closed Monday to visitors. Soon, a new exhibit will pop up at Independence Mall while the construction work is happening. The goal is to have that ready sometime in June, and it's going to be free. Learning more about the upcoming hurricane season, Oak Island hosting its annual hurricane conference today at Town Hall. First responders and National Weather Service meteorologists will be available to talk about weather preparedness. That's starting at 5 this evening. We've got great information right now on the WECT weather app. From the WECT and Fox Omegan studios, I'm Bill Murray.
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15: There is some accident clear work that is still going on heading out of downtown. At the beginning of the outbound span of the Cape Fear Memorial Bridge, there are some brief delays getting past it, but there's a very heavy backup on 3rd Street going north and toward Wooster Street as a result of this as well. Britt Dixon, right now traffic. This
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20: Cape Fear Weather, from the Window World of the Port City Weather Center.
21: A cold front will bring about change to southeastern North Carolina. Ahead of that front, temps will remain on the hot and humid side, upper 80s and lower 90s for highs, heat index values in the mid-90s. Your rain and storm chances about 50-50, and maybe focused a little closer to the coast. Those rain chances really dropping off heading into Friday. Highs there only expected to reach the lower and middle 80s amid partly cloudy skies. From the WECT First Alert Forecast Center, I'm Gabe Ross.
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27: Have you ever noticed that you mostly breathe through one nostril at a time? Even when you're not sick, even when your allergies aren't bothering you. The body actually switches the dominant nostril as frequently as every 2 hours while we're awake. That's according to Adam Taylor, an anatomy professor at Lancaster University in the UK. This alternating cycle is automatic. It's regulated subconsciously by the hypothalamus and the brain, he said. Your body does this to give each nostril a chance to rest and repair so they don't get too dried out, which could make it easier for pathogens and inflammation to cause damage. Now, Taylor also said studies suggest the left nostril may be more dominant, and when the right nostril is dominant, the body is in a more alert or even stressed state. Who knew? Pretty fascinating stuff. I'm Dr. Sanjay Gupta, helping you live a better life.
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1: we're live, man. 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
1: we're
2: we know.
1: Live. Morning, everybody. It's DJ NV, Jess Hilarious, Charlamagne Tha God. We are the Breakfast Club.
3: Yes, indeed.
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9: Listen, I don't care how good Chili's ribs are. Lizzo is never singing the Chili's rib jingle, okay? Well, I want you to tell them that I will never, ever... Wait, how much?
3: She fought.
10: I want my baby

0: big flute.
1: With the flute.
2: Yeah. Is that a rib flute?
1: I like that.
3: Lizzo lost all that weight and Chili's trying to make her gain it back.
4: No,
1: I like that. That baby back, baby back, baby back, baby. That's hard. I like that.
4: Yeah,
3: I mean, she did it amazingly, but, you know, just for what she, where she's trending now, I don't know.
1: She can eat ribs healthily.
4: No, not do it every day. Back ribs.
1: Once a month, once a week. But she can eat it.
5: I was wondering, y'all know how Mary J. Blige says she like regrets doing her commercial. I wonder if like Lizzo would look back and be like, I regret that, because to Charlamagne's point, she's kind of changing her like health conversation around weight. So,
4: girl, hell no, she ain't gonna look back. Did you hear that? Did you see the real commercial? Girl, yeah. She said, no, I will never do, no, I'm not doing the chili. And then she was like, how much?
1: Baby back, baby back, baby back, baby back, baby back.
4: Bring it out, bring it out.
1: Baby back.
4: She wrote a verse, she got a hook, it's a chorus, interludes, all of that.
5: Yes.
3: You know what this means?
4: Big money.
3: DJ Khaled about to do the 2 for $25 at Applebee's. That's going to be the next one. I'm telling you that right now.
5: Oh, my God.
3: They want y'all to stay fat, y'all. I'm telling you.
1: But Justin Timberlake did it, too, right? He did the baby back ribs at one time, right?
4: Nobody worrying about no Justin Timberlake.
1: But I'm just saying, it is what it is. She makes money, and I'm not mad at that. She didn't say eat it every day.
4: No, she did.
1: Eat three times a day.
4: And she looked good. I thought it was very creative. It was dope.
5: It was, yeah.
4: She's very talented.
5: So, yeah, NSYNC did it, and Boyz II Men did it, and Lizzo.
4: Boyz II Men.
5: Yeah, they say Lizzo recorded an R&B rendition of the nostalgic theme ad campaign, according to online reports.
3: That was one of the jokes at the roast that actually was a compliment. I forgot who said it. It was like, what's left of Lizzo is here.
5: Right. No,
4: I forget. Shane Gillis said that.
3: I forgot who said it, but one of them said it.
4: Shane said it.
5: All right, well, shifting gears a bit. Speaking of things that people regret. So Cynthia Erivo, she is having a conversation with Variety, and they try to talk to her about Wicked, which we know was a huge movie franchise.
4: Mm-hmm.
5: Let's take a listen.
6: We're really going to try and get one from Wicked, aren't we? You're the only friend I ever had. This is Alphabet in Wicked. Do you mind if we do another question that isn't about Wicked? Because I feel like I've spent the last 2 years talking about it, and I think that we have an opportunity to start talking about something else. Is that okay?
1: Wow.
6: And I love Wicked, but I've just talked about it ad nauseum.
1: Wow,
7: I can just
1: crazy.
7: Listen to her talk all day. I just like that accent.
1: I think that's
7: so sexy.
1: I think that's crazy. Wicked was so big. It's the kids love it. It's what people want to discuss.
4: But there was a lot of the memes and a lot of the interviews with Ariana that everybody was making fun of. And, you know,
1: I guess that was paid you. We watched it. We went to go see it.
4: But
1: so they asked
4: a
1: question.
4: It wasn't
1: a disrespectful question.
4: No, I know, but I can understand why she wouldn't want to talk about it. I mean, yo, they was, man.
5: So listen.
4: I was a part of it. Like, it was,
5: well,
4: oh, wow.
3: Yeah, Wicked 2 was horrible. Wicked 1 was good. Okay. What else was she promoting? Like, what was she there for?
5: She was there talking about, she has like music and other projects that she's working on, but they were going through like different songs and TV, not TV, or movie moments that she'd been in, and they like say different lyrics, and she has to remember what the song or like the moment in a movie was.
4: Mm.
5: And they tried to get in something from Wicked, but now she, in the written part of this interview, there's no audio of this. They talked to her about that moment that we're talking about with Ariana Grande when they were on the promotional tour for Wicked,
4: doing
5: and she stopped
4: campaign.
5: The guy from coming up, right?
4: Mm-hmm.
5: And she says that it was very traumatizing to her. She actually says that she feels like it derailed their Oscar campaigning. She says, I guess it's like, you know, reemerging again, because she's putting her feet back on the ground again. But she says that she does believe that that's a part of the reason why she didn't do much after that. Like, she didn't want to go a lot of places. She didn't want to talk. She says that she felt bastardized, and she says that, you know, she had to get with the term that people look at black women a certain way. She says because she was bald, because of her

0: physique, and because of her shape, people made jokes about that moment, and they made it seem she was trying to be Ariana Grande's security guard, and they just assumed that she was bigger than her co-star. And so she had, you know, because they're looking at her this way, she's like, people are looking at me as like more controlling or protective, when I just was trying to jump in and help because nobody moved.
1: It's
0: when this
1: not because you bald head and your size and like, it's bald women around here, you know what I mean?
2: I hate this.
1: Wicked 2
2: did $540 million at the box office.
1: That's what's up.
3: It was terrible.
2: A lot of people did see it. Charlamagne thinks it's terrible. A lot of people loved it.
1: Yeah.
2: My kids love seeing The Wicked. They love The Wicked franchise.
3: Mm-hmm. But if she comes
2: up to do an interview, people are going to ask about your biggest thing. Right. It's like somebody coming up here and saying, hey, Charlamagne, remember that one time, whatever happened in The Breakfast Club? You did a drop. It's something that people are going to ask about.
3: First of all, what are you talking about? out of all of the things you could have mentioned with me, that's what you mentioned.
1: Now, Charlotte said that the movie that Wicked 2 did suck, but
3: my life is amazing.
1: I didn't hear anything about it. Like, we heard all that buzz about the first one.
2: It's on the plane now. Man, next time you fly,
1: Wicked 2,
2: you can watch it.
1: I ain't really hear about
3: Wicked. Wicked 2 was everywhere.
0: I think you heard about it,
3: everywhere.
0: But I think
3: yes, you
1: my
3: hear
1: fault.
3: About
1: I didn't hear about it like that.
0: But you saw a lot of the memes and the jokes and stuff, right?
3: Every time you saw her and Ariana Grande together, they were promoting Wicked 2.
1: They were promoting Wicked 2, but they made it more so about their relationship toward each other. Like, nobody was really talking about the movie, Wicked 2. They were talking about
2: the movie.
1: How weird they were acting with each other.
3: Man, Jess don't even know the date Thursday. Don't listen to her.
1: Shut up. I know now, but you just said it. Shut up. But that's what I'm saying.
0: Oh, my God. Well, Cynthia Erivo is saying herself that she felt that way. Like, she felt like after that moment, every conversation turned to that. And she felt like, you know, she wasn't human. And she said she didn't feel like she deserved all of that.
3: Her feelings are valid. You know what I mean? You can't tell somebody what they feel. But I will say the movie didn't get nominated for an Oscar just because it was terrible. Wicked 1 was good. Okay? The Wicked Broadway play is great. Wicked 2 just was...
2: Yeah.
3: It didn't do it for me.
2: And you can't tell an interviewer what to ask either. They're going to ask you about Wicked.
3: I mean,
0: you can, but then it makes... That becomes the moment.
1: Exactly.
0: Because I only went to go read this article and watch the interview because that moment picked up from the interview. So, yeah.
1: Wow.
0: Yep. Well, that's the latest for the hour, guys. It's brought to you by Top Dog Law. Any accident, what?
1: She's sick.
3: No, I just do got one more. Like, do you, and it's going to sound stupid. I know it will. But when you watch Wicked as a critic or a consumer, do you see her as a black woman?
1: No.
3: Because she's green.
1: Yeah.
3: I'm just asking.
0: No, but when you see her on them carpets and you see her and she's saying that she feels like her appearance is made more aggressive or strong or harder because she's a black woman. She said if Ariana Grande had stuck up for her in that same way, the memes wouldn't have went the same.
2: The weirdest part to me
3: she
2: was
3: looked hard as a witch. Like
2: she didn't look hard as a witch, but the weirdest part is her being her security. That's what it felt like. It felt like she was Ariana Grande's security.
0: She's
2: diving in front of people to stop them from touching her and pulling her away. And, oh my gosh, are you okay? But that's what made it weird.
3: No, that bothered me like it bothered other people. I didn't care.
1: That wasn't the only thing. Remember in the interviews where she would like find stuff to fix on Ariana's stuff that wasn't even like.
3: That was strange.
2: That was the weird stuff. That's what made it weird.
1: And then just them holding hands and then like, you know, just all of that type of stuff.
2: Remember when the guy grabbed her hand and she was like,
1: and she was like, no, no, you okay? And Ariana was acting like it was broken and it wasn't. And, you know. It was all of that, man.
3: I'm saying all that to say Wicked 2 sucked. I don't know the other way to tell you.
1: That's crazy.
3: I don't
0: know.
2: You fell asleep in it, though, right?
3: I don't remember. I woke up when the Mexicans was doing the Yellow Brick Road, though.
0: Oh, wow.
2: There was no Mexican.
1: So they were building a road in a movie for real just because they Mexican?
3: They were.
0: You're getting so offended.
2: You mean the little people, right?
3: There was munchkins, my fault.
2: There wasn't Mexicans.
3: I'm sorry. I meant to say
1: Mexican
3: munchkins.
1: Munchkins?
2: Yo, I was saying this.
3: Why? I really meant to say munchkins.
2: I didn't see Mexicans.
3: I meant to say munchkins. I did. I'm sorry.
2: Other people.
3: I meant to say munchkins.
1: When you see that building, he just goes straight to Mexicans. He's a clown.
3: My fault.
2: All right.
3: My fault. I didn't mean to say munchkins.
0: I didn't even think about what you just said. I just went
3: because you don't think. Don't worry about it.
0: Oh, all right.
2: That is the latest. Okay. We got the People's Choice mix up next. It's the Breakfast Club. Good morning.
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3: A cold front will bring about change to southeastern North Carolina. Ahead of that front, temps will remain on the hot and humid side, upper 80s and lower 90s for highs, heat index values in the mid-90s. Your rain and storm chances about 50-50, and maybe focused a little closer to the coast. Those rain chances really dropping off heading into Friday. Highs there only expected to reach the lower and middle 80s amid partly cloudy skies. From the WECT First Alert Forecast Center, I'm Gabe Ross.
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13: Colleague of mine was telling me the other day about how their Instagram feed is filled with videos, most of them kind of funny, about how grandparents and friends tend to bulldoze new parents out of the way to get to see their baby. Now, as a dad of three daughters, I know how life really does become all about them the moment those kids are born. But I also know parents are still people, too, who need their own attention beyond being mom or dad. And moms, in particular in those early years, can feel especially invisible in the eyes of other people. So what can you do to stop contributing to what is known as maternal invisibility? Women we spoke to said these two things were the most helpful. When people stopped to ask how they could best support them, number one, or when they took the initiative to handle certain tasks that obviously needed to be done. I'm Dr. Sanjay Gupta, helping you live a better life.
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9: The Breakfast Club, bitches.
1: All right, Charlene, please tell me, why was I your donkey of the day?
10: Well, donkey of the day for Thursday, May 28th, goes to former First Lady of the United States of America, Jill Biden. You know, I am a citizen of America. Okay, I just want the best for this country at all times. I could care less about political parties. I have voted nothing but Democrat all my life, though. But what Jill Biden did is part of the reason that Democrats lost in 2024. Okay, literally, donkey of the day should go to Jill Biden, the Democratic Party, Biden's in the circle, the staff, the record label, the mother effing crew, and everybody who spent years telling Americans not to believe their own eyes. Okay, see, Jill Biden will be appearing on CBS News Sunday morning, I believe, this weekend, and she decided to tell us that when she watched the 2024 debate, she thought President Biden was having a stroke. Let's go to ABC News for the report, please.
11: This morning, Jill Biden opening up about her husband's infamous 2024 debate performance.
12: I was frightened. Because I had never, ever seen Joe like that before or since.
11: She says she feared her then 81-year-old husband was experiencing a medical condition.
12: I don't know what happened. I mean, as I watched it, I thought, oh, my God, he's having a stroke. Oh. And it scared me to death.
11: During the debate, Biden often paused, stuttered, and spoke incoherently.
13: Making sure that we're able to make every single solitary person eligible for what I've been able to do with dealing with everything we have to do with. Look, if we finally beat Medicare.
11: Less than a month later, he dropped out of the race. He blamed his performance on being tired from traveling before the debate.
10: Not right now. Okay, Jill, not right now. All right, inflation is through the roof. The price of gas and groceries is extremely high. Think about all the government workers who lost their jobs because of DOGE and be scared he might get deported. It's just too much going on right now.
14: It's not true.
10: For you to be confirming what so many of us already knew and said, but got crucified for it. Okay, now I'm letting you know right now, this isn't about aging. Okay, I'm not making fun of aging. Aging is human, okay? Health scares are human. This is about honesty. And Jill Biden and Democrats weren't honest. And that's one of the main reasons we are currently in the situation we are in right now. Okay, this is just another example of Democrats not doing what they needed to do from 2020 to 2024 in order to protect democracy. Oh, it's a long list. Okay, President Biden should have been a one-term president from the beginning. All right, they should have announced it as soon as he won. He was there for a good time, not a long time. He could have set them up for the future. And you know what else he could have done? Hired an attorney general that was willing to hold President Trump and the Trump administration accountable, especially for the role he played in the January 6th insurrection. Merrick Garland wasn't the person for that. Okay, you know what else they should have did? Made every Democrat get on the same page in the Senate, which is always an impossible task because it's always a Manchin and a Sinema and a Fetterman blocking progress. But if you could have gotten Sinema and Manchin on the same page, you could have had 50 votes in the Senate. VP at the time, Kamala Harris, had the tiebreaker, and you could have voted to get rid of the filibuster. Then you could properly govern. Then you could do things like expand the Supreme Court and pass the John Lewis Voting Rights Act, the Freedom to Vote Act. Those were the things that needed to be done to protect democracy, but guess what? They didn't happen. Now we're here. Okay, add the lie sold to the American people about President Biden to that list. All right, this is why Americans have trust issues with politicians. Okay, you tell us we don't feel what we feel and we don't see what we see. Once again, this wasn't about Biden being old. Okay, it wasn't even about this debate. It was a trust issue. All right, you dismissed voters' concerns about Biden's age and health for years instead of addressing them honestly. Poll after poll showed you voters worried about his health and mental sharpness long before the debate, and y'all told us he was just jet lagged. He had a cold. Okay, all of y'all treated the truthful, honest criticism like it was disloyalty. No, it was reality. And because of the reality that so many Americans are facing right now, because of that lie, okay, because of that lie, That's why we're here. We don't want to hear what you got to say on the matter, Joe. Okay? No. It does nothing for us but prove that politicians and their political circles are liars. Okay, Jill Biden, do you remember what you said after the debate about your husband? Let's listen.
0: I can't thank you all enough for staying and for being here and for all your support. Joe, you did such a great job. You answered every question. You knew all the facts.
10: This is what frustrates voters. Okay, Americans, we can handle difficult truths. What we can't handle is obvious lies and people playing in our face. Same thing happening right now. Okay. Nothing about that debate was an isolated incident. All right. I remember when Special Counsel Robert Hur described Biden as an elderly man with a poor memory. What did Democrats do? Dismissed it as political. Then the debate happened. Then came reports about AIDS limiting access, shielding him from scrutiny. For what? Okay, Jake Tapper's book, The Original Sin, told us everything we already knew, just like Jill Biden is telling us everything we already knew now. But all we got from Democrats during that time was gaslighting and denial about Biden's conditions. That's why I be going gas for gas. Okay, you gaslight me, I'll fart on you. Okay?
14: Ew.
10: All right? I need a big one. Okay? Fart all over Jill Biden's comments. There you go. Mm. Listen, it doesn't matter what... There you go. Mm-mm. Yes, all right.
15: All right.
10: All right.
14: Wow.
10: Oh, man. God dang. When you gotta let it rip, you gotta let it rip. Listen, it doesn't matter whether every claim about Biden was fair or not. The perception became y'all weren't being transparent, and that hurt Democrats in 2024 because once Biden stepped aside, it was too late. Okay, Kamala Harris did the best she had with the card she was dealt, and she did a damn good job, too, dropping the clues bombs for Vice President Kamala Harris, inherited all that chaos with barely any runway before the election, still raised over $1 billion, still had over 75 million votes. But the moral of the story is this is why people lose faith in institutions. Okay, not because leaders get old. That's life. People lose faith when parties act like acknowledging reality is somehow betrayal. Okay, if voters feel like they're being gaslit, lied to, they stop trusting not just the politicians, but they stop trusting the whole system. Please give Joe Biden the sweet sounds of the Hamiltons.
16: Oh, now you are the donkey of the day.
10: Got MB walking around here in a red hat right now just to try to, you know, blend
14: Shut
10: in.
14: Up.
10: He's so afraid.
14: It's a lock.
10: The ice could pop out at any moment.
17: This is an LOX hat, by the way.
10: I know what it is.
17: And secondly, yes, they critiqued us and criticized us like crazy when I said it looked like Joe Biden had pre-dementia.
10: It's unbelievable.
17: They said it was funny, and no, it's not. And how the hell are you going to say that? And I said, my mother-in-law had the same signs. I can see it in them.
14: Mm-hmm.
17: But now when she said it's okay, it's like, oh, we knew.
10: It's not okay, and we don't want to hear it right now, not at a time like this. Sit down and be quiet. Because all you're doing is reminding people of what they felt. And they were right, but also what they felt and how they feel about being gaslit and lied to. Mm-hmm. And what you need to be trying to do is build trust with people right now. Okay?
14: Mm-hmm.
10: That's what you need to be trying to do.
14: Because she was saying it the whole time.
17: All right. Well, thank you for that donkey today.
14: Why every time I say something, why do y'all not say nothing? Because that's true. Jill was saying it the whole time she lived with this man.
10: But
17: Jill.
10: Jill.
14: I said Jill.
10: Only because I just spent like 6-7 minutes saying that same thing. So, that's all. You just reiterated what I just said for 7 minutes.
14: All right.
10: That's all. That's it.
14: Bye.
17: Mm-hmm. All right. When we come back, we got the positive note and more. So don't move. It's The Breakfast Club. Good morning.

0: MV, just hilarious. Charlamagne the Guy. We are the Breakfast Club. I want us listening to iHeart and also American Dream. We created and curated some dope FIFA events for watch parties. So if you know you can't afford to buy a ticket, there's going to be free watch parties at the mall where we got DJs. I know Pro Style. I'm hiring a bunch of Latino DJs. Mm-hmm. Not myself because I'm not Latin, but we're getting a bunch of Latin DJs. Salute to Steph Cakes. Salute to Ramos. A bunch of DJs that we're going to get to, you know, to play the music. And it's going to be free watch parties. You can watch. It's going to be, iHeart's going to be giving away some cool stuff. So I look forward to that at the American Dream Mall during the month.
1: You're going to live a long time. And when you die, you're going to go to heaven because you're always doing something for some people.
0: I try.
1: So that's good.
0: We always do that up here. We always do stuff for people up here. People don't see it, but we always do. When have we stopped?
2: I would like to debate what you just said.
0: I'm going
2: to
0: tickle your toes. Go ahead.
2: Now, I don't doubt that he will go to heaven, but I don't think that you can continue to lie about your identity.
1: And live a long time?
2: No, you can live a long time, but when you get there, God's going to be like, why did you do that? You know, why did you do that? Mm-hmm. You didn't know whether you wanted to be Black, Dominican, or gay. Mm-hmm. At some point.
0: What?
1: And that's you're going to be in the line of the, it's going to be so many other people that God going to say that to.
2: That's right.
1: You thought that you would, I made you.
2: You don't even know what he made.
0: Hold on. What line you going to be in? Where you going to be in that line now? If there's all those different lines, what line are you going to stand in?
1: I'm going to be right.
2: And the great thing is,
0: what is God going to say to you?
2: You can't lie to people. You can't, because God knows.
0: I'm Black.
2: You're Dominican.
0: I'm not Dominican.
1: I'm going to get in first because God, I'm going to get in first because God was like, God going to be like, you're the only one that saw people exactly as I made them.
3: Yeah. I told you. Yeah. No.
2: They're going to have you in limbo debate. I'm telling you right now.
0: Yeah.
2: You know, because you didn't have to say that.
3: That whole song.
2: The devil told you to say that, and God told you not to, but you still did.
1: Yes, he did.
2: Just now, you thought about it. You was like, you know what? And the devil was like,
0: but God take care of kids and
2: boo-boos.
0: Boo-boos.
1: Hey, yo.
2: God looks after babies and boo-boos.
1: What is your positive note?
0: All right, let me do it when we come back. It's the Breakfast Club. Good morning.

0: DJ Envy, Just Hilarious, Charlamagne the Guy. We are the Breakfast Club. It's time to get up out of here. Jess is going to be in Plantinos, Texas, right?
1: No. In Plano, Texas. Oh, Plano, Texas. That's Dallas. And Mic Drop Comedy, Plano. Two shows tomorrow and two shows Saturday. I'm also going to be at Biblio Bar for my book signing for Till Death Do We Parent, my new co-parenting memoir. 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
0: All right. Charlamagne.
2: 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Have a great day.
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6: Cape Fear Weather from the Cumulus Media Weather Center.
7: A cold front will bring about change to southeastern North Carolina. Ahead of that front, temps will remain on the hot and humid side, upper 80s and lower 90s for highs, heat index values in the mid-90s. Your rain and storm chances about 50-50, and maybe focused a little closer to the coast. Those rain chances really dropping off heading into Friday. Highs there only expected to reach the lower and middle 80s amid partly cloudy skies. From the WECT First Alert Forecast Center, I'm Gabe Ross.
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14: Colleague of mine was telling me the other day about how their Instagram feed is filled with videos, most of them kind of funny, about how grandparents and friends tend to bulldoze new parents out of the way to get to see their baby. Now, as a dad of three daughters, I know how life really does become all about them the moment those kids are born. But I also know parents are still people, too, who need their own attention beyond being mom or dad. And moms, in particular in those early years, can feel especially invisible in the eyes of other people. So what can you do to stop contributing to what is known as maternal invisibility? Women we spoke to said these two things were the most helpful. When people stopped to ask how they could best support them, number one, or when they took the initiative to handle certain tasks that obviously needed to be done. I'm Dr. Sanjay Gupta, helping you live a better life.
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7: A Better Life with Dr. Sanjay Gupta.
8: Breast cancer is the most common cancer among women in the world. And according to a new study out of the University of Washington School of Medicine, an estimated 3.5 million cases a year are expected by 2050. Now, the good news is we've gotten so much better at screening, earlier detection, and cutting-edge treatments in many countries, including here in the United States. But even here in America, black women have a death rate from breast cancer that is 40% higher than white women, a disparity that exists despite our world-class treatment infrastructure. So what can you do to lower your risk? Eat less red meat? Try your best to manage your blood sugar and your weight? Exercise is really important. Cut back on drinking, quit smoking. And remember this, you should start getting mammograms. At what age? 40. That's when you should start. I'm Dr. Sanjay Gupta, helping you live a better life.

Kiss 97.3, number one for hip-hop and R&B. It is almost a weekend again on this terrific Thursday. Let's kick this thing off like we always do, a song that you probably forgot, but I'm going to help you out. Remember Soul For Real? Remember when they did Candy Rain?

0: Strap Dicky, Key Glock. That's my baby. 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Number one for hip hop and R&B midday. Good morning, Port City and surrounding areas. Just letting parents know we're going to be helping you out for the summer. Yeah, because we know they're going to be hitting the fridge. But New Edward County Schools is going to be providing meal packs weekly through the USDA Sun Meals to Go program. Packs are going to include 5 days worth of breakfast and lunch. And free meal packs can be picked up by a parent or guardian from Holly Shelter Middle School. That's going to be on Thursdays throughout the summer from noon till 7. All right. The Summer to Go meals are going to run from June 18th through August 6th. All right. Now, if you're in Pender County, they're going to be doing breakfast and lunch free to go meals as well. On Wednesdays, parents should be able to pick up a week's worth of breakfast and lunch on starting Wednesday, June 3rd, running all the way through August 12th. You do so at South Topsail Elementary, Sia Pope Elementary, Maples Corner, also Rocky Point and Atkinson Town Hall, even Maple Hill Presbyterian Church. Brunswick County, they're going to be offering several free meal options to children 18 years old and under from June 1st through the 14th. You can choose Sun Meals to Go, or you can do in-person meals as well. Just want to let you know, parents, because I know you need to know this information. Coming back with more of the music on here.
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9: We've talked a lot about measles over the past year, but mumps has largely flown under the radar, even though it's been making a bit of a comeback as well. That's because fewer people are getting the MMR vaccine, which stands for measles, mumps, and rubella. The vaccine's been around for decades. It is effective. It is safe. What makes mumps outbreaks difficult to contain is that symptoms usually don't appear for 2 to 3 weeks after someone's been exposed. And that can make it hard to pin down where that exposure took place. And someone who is infected can transmit the virus to someone else before they are symptomatic. If you get sick, which could manifest like a run-of-the-mill respiratory virus or the telltale swelling of your cheeks and jaw, all you can really do at that point is to treat the symptoms and also isolate yourself so you don't infect anyone else. I'm Dr. Sanjay Gupta, helping you live a better life.
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1: Cape Fear weather from the Cumulus Media Weather Center.
2: A cold front will bring about change to southeastern North Carolina. Ahead of that front, temps will remain on the hot and humid side. Upper 80s and lower 90s for highs. Heat index values in the mid-90s. Your rain and storm chances about 50-50. And maybe focused a little closer to the coast. Those rain chances really dropping off heading into Friday. Highs there only expected to reach the lower and middle 80s amid partly cloudy skies. From the WECT First Alert Forecast Center, I'm Gabe Ross.
3: What's up, man? 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And when I'm in Wilmington, I'm on Coast 97.3.

can't fuck, no, she thinks she me when she driving the sport. 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
2: 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Somebody tell them people Mr. Hem is here.

the mother, I'm him. 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Big Master P vibe, no limit. Falling hard on another hemisphere. Somebody tell them people Mr. Hem is here. 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

0: adapt. You can put me any place on the map, cause I'm him. 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Success feel better, independent. 9-11 at the Valley Adelinic. Big Master P vibe, no limit. 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Somebody tell them people Mr. Hem is here.
1: Whoa, whoa, whoa, whoa, whoa, whoa.
0: Mr. Hem is here.
1: Whoa, whoa, whoa, whoa, whoa, whoa.
2: It's Mr. Hem. It's T.I. and Pharrell on Coast 97.3. He number one for hip-hop and R&B inside your 10 o'clock hour. As we get ready for some motivation, we need it. This time of the morning is always that time when you just kind of need a little extra push. I got you. It's either a song that feels good, has a good message, or do a little bit of both. And Erykah Badu does this with this song, Apple Tree. You know, everyone used to always say like her songs were like a puzzle. Like you literally had to sit down and kind of like understand what she was talking about. I understood what she was talking about in Apple Tree. We all have things that we want to do. You always have that one thing you really want to do that you have like a goal or something. I don't know. It's something you really want to do. And then somebody always naysays you or kind of talks you down. And you know what you should tell them? If you don't want to be down with me, then you ain't got picked for my apple tree. Erykah Badu.
3: I'd like to dedicate this to all of the Creator's righteous children. I have some food in my bag for you. Not that edible food.

0: You a gold digger, Chuck?
1: I wouldn't say I'm a gold digger, man. I just like sugar mamas, man. Ever since they changed the rate of pay and it's equal for women, why not? That's why I got a sugar mama.
2: 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Do you actually like her? Do you have feelings for her?
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2: 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Tell her keep that old school Chevy the way it is, man. Ooh.
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15: A Better Life with Dr. Sanjay Gupta.
16: We all know how important it is to stay active as we age, especially as we get older. But I've come to realize that for as good as people are about getting their cardio in, a lot of older folks really don't seem to be doing the recommended amount of strength training or even understand why it's so important. It helps you stay functional and therefore independent for as long as possible. Certified strength and conditioning specialist Dana Santis says a great place to start is not with dumbbells or barbells, but with your body weight, which allows you to build strength while also learning how your body moves and where your limitations exist. It also reduces the risk of overwhelming your connective tissue, which adapts more slowly than muscles as we get older. Once you're comfortable, you can dial up that intensity, but do it slowly, do it carefully. I'm Dr. Sanjay Gupta, helping you live a better life.
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0: Juvenile and Meg got together. I'm loving the song. Coast 97.3, number one for hip-hop and R&B. If you're looking for a job and you want to be in the medical field, don't miss the event going on right now. That's right. Today, you can go to the NC Work Center right here in Wilmington. They're hiring as registered nurses, LPNs, nurse aide, care associate, patient safety attendant, guest service transporter, EMT, and paramedic. Some of you all just graduated. I saw you. I saw you with the nursing degrees and the medical degrees. Well, there is an opportunity right there for you to get a job. All right? So you want to go check them out. Until 2 o'clock today, they'll be at the North Carolina Work Center. Please bring copies of your resume, several copies, so that you can give them to different employers. Dress professionally. Don't go there with some slides on and a bonnet. No. Okay? We're not doing that. We're going to dress up because you might get an interview and might get hired on the spot. I'm just telling you. Coming back with more of the music on here.
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1: 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Yes, so Charlamagne Tha God came in at number five, top five on the list. Mm-hmm. I was ranked number 22, which is my favorite number, by the way. Okay. I was ranked number 22 because my birthday is 11/22/11. 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
1: Yes.
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19: Colleague of mine was telling me the other day about how their Instagram feed is filled with videos, most of them kind of funny, about how grandparents and friends tend to bulldoze new parents out of the way to get to see their baby. As a dad of three daughters, I know how life really does become all about them the moment those kids are born. But I also know parents are still people, too, who need their own attention beyond being mom or dad. And moms, in particular in those early years, can feel especially invisible in the eyes of other people. So what can you do to stop contributing to what is known as maternal invisibility? Women we spoke to said these two things were the most helpful. When people stopped to ask how they could best support them, number one, or when they took the initiative to handle certain tasks that obviously needed to be done. I'm Dr. Sanjay Gupta, helping you live a better life.
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1: Cape Fear weather. From the Perry's Emporium Weather Center.
2: For the rest of your Thursday, look for variably or mostly cloudy skies. The risk of showers or a stray storm possible, especially near the coast. Breezy at times with highs in the upper 80s and lower 90s. Heat index values could be in the mid-90s. Variable clouds and a risk of showers early on, starting to drop off through the evening. Lows in the upper 60s. Highs for your Friday in the lower and middle 80s amid partly cloudy skies. From the WECT First Alert Forecast Center, I'm Gabe Ross.
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Working on a weekend like usual. 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

0: Let me clear my throat. This is the legendary DJ Kool. And when I'm in Port City, I'm locked in. I'm locked in real tight with the Midday Miss Sandra on Coast 97.3. Hello.
1: You ain't even
0: feeling
1: me with this
2: title. Exactly. Right there.
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0: Thank you, Ken Club, with a big birthday shout out to all my folks who are Geminis celebrating birthdays. If these are your friends, please make sure that you, when you see them, you say happy birthday and thanks. Big, big birthday shout out. I forgot my girl Lashes was celebrating a birthday. I got to give a big shout out to her. She celebrated her birthday on yesterday. So big birthday shout out to her. Big birthday shout out today, though, to Steady Rock. He is celebrating a birthday. Deuce Dodge with a birthday. Kenny Gilliard, I see you. Tanya Hurd, big birthday shout out to you. Locked and Loaded. Diana Perna with a birthday. Aisha Irving, happy birthday. Big shouts out to Ryan James celebrating a birthday today. Cristobal Ramos with a birthday. Oh, we got a bunch. While Trina Barnett, First Lady, happy birthday. Also, big, big birthday shout out to my cousin, Frankie Pollock Jr. with a birthday. Sheena Emerson, I see you. A big birthday shout out to all my Geminis celebrating birthdays today.
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9: A colleague of mine was telling me the other day about how their Instagram feed is filled with videos, most of them kind of funny, about how grandparents and friends tend to bulldoze new parents out of the way to get to see their baby. As a dad of three daughters, I know how life really does become all about them the moment those kids are born. But I also know parents are still people, too, who need their own attention beyond being mom or dad. And moms, in particular in those early years, can feel especially invisible in the eyes of other people. So what can you do to stop contributing to what is known as maternal invisibility? Women we spoke to said these two things were the most helpful. When people stopped to ask how they could best support them, number one, or when they took the initiative to handle certain tasks that obviously needed to be done. I'm Dr. Sanjay Gupta, helping you live a better life.
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1.3, number one for hip hop and R&B, giving you a chance to fly away. That's right. We got a bunch of flyaways. Every time you turn around, we're giving you some tickets or giving you an opportunity. This is the TLC Salt and Pepper in Vogue flyaway. Three legendary supergroups, decades of unforgettable hits, and one iconic tour. TLC, Salt and Pepper are joining forces with the first ever co-headlining run with In Vogue. And we're going to send you there in style. We're going to fly you out to the city of your choice, put you up in a hotel, hook you up with some seats, and give you the chance to meet them face to face. All you got to do is listen up for the national keyword to text and win. And coming up, we're going to spin it back. 12 o'clock rewinds on the way. Right now, here's Kalani.

to the yard and they're like, it's better than yours, damn right, it's better than yours, I could teach you, but I have to charge. My milkshake brings all the boys to the yard and they're like, it's better than yours, damn right, it's better than yours, I could teach you.

0: You a gold digger, Chuck?
1: I wouldn't say I'm a gold digger, man. I just like sugar mamas, man. Ever since they changed the rate of pay and it's equal for women, why not? That's why I got a sugar mama.
2: Do you like your sugar mama? Do you actually like her? Do you have feelings for her?
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12: A better life with Dr. Sanjay Gupta.
13: We all know how important it is to stay active as we age, especially as we get older. But I've come to realize that for as good as people are about getting their cardio in, a lot of older folks really don't seem to be doing the recommended amount of strength training or even understand why it's so important. It helps you stay functional and therefore independent for as long as possible. Certified strength and conditioning specialist Dana Santis says a great place to start is not with dumbbells or barbells, but with your body weight, which allows you to build strength while also learning how your body moves and where your limitations exist. It also reduces the risk of overwhelming your connective tissue, which adapts more slowly than muscles as we get older. Once you're comfortable, you can dial up that intensity, but do it slowly, do it carefully. I'm Dr. Sanjay Gupta, helping you live a better life.
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25: For the rest of your Thursday, look for variably or mostly cloudy skies. The risk of showers or a stray storm possible, especially near the coast. Breezy at times with highs in the upper 80s and lower 90s. Heat index values could be in the mid-90s. Variable clouds and a risk of showers early on, starting to drop off through the evening. Lows in the upper 60s, highs for your Friday in the lower and middle 80s amid partly cloudy skies. From the WECT First Alert Forecast Center, I'm Gabe Ross.
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8: 20 years ago, the average attention span was about 2.5 minutes. Today, it's just 47 seconds. Pretty disconcerting. That's according to new research out of UC Irvine. But really, this isn't our fault, at least not entirely. We can blame technology and the world around us. Attention, it turns out, is not an unlimited resource. You only have so much of it to give. Start paying more attention to what times of the day you seem to be at your mental peak. Try to knock out the more complicated stuff during that time. It's also important to take breaks every so often so you can more easily lock in when you're trying to concentrate. One expert said, even trying to visualize where you want to end your day with everything all wrapped up or with tons left to do, that can act as a real motivator. I'm Dr. Sanjay Gupta, helping you live a better life.
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0: Oy Lorraine, better than yours on Coast 97.3, number one for hip hop and R&B midday. Look at you making it to the 1 o'clock hour. Good afternoon, Port City and surrounding areas. All my anime fans, I've been talking about this for a while, but the Port City has got a new event that's going to be coming your way. The Wilmington Anime Fest convention is going to be coming June 28th at the Hotel Ballast, downtown Wilmington, only $20. Children 11 and under are admitted free with a paid adult ticket. Limit one free child per paid ticket. Now, if you're a person that loves that Japanese animation and pop culture, then you don't want to miss the Wilmington Anime Fest. They're going to include a vendor marketplace, anime merchandise, collectibles, toys, artwork, and also activities. All right, make sure you get online and get those tickets for Wilmington's first of many, I think. The Wilmington Anime Fest 2026. We're inside the 1 o'clock hour. We're going to chat. Can you happen is around town on the way?
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9: A better life with Dr. Sanjay Gupta.
10: People have started using AI for all sorts of things, but I cannot think of an area where the stakes are higher than your health. First of all, I'll tell you this. I know doctors who have cracked some seemingly impossible cases with the help of AI, so it can be a powerful tool. But AI can also hallucinate, provide bad advice, and be just as confident when it does that. If you do decide to plug any personal medical information into one of these chatbots, you should know that while the companies that created them have robust privacy protections in place, they are not bound by HIPAA, like your healthcare provider is. Whatever the advice presented to you, take it with a degree of healthy skepticism. Always get a second opinion. And remember, if you ever experience concerning symptoms, skip the AI consult and head straight to the ER. I'm Dr. Sanjay Gupta, helping you live a better life.
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2: For the rest of your Thursday, look for variably or mostly cloudy skies. The risk of showers or a stray storm possible, especially near the coast. Breezy at times with highs in the upper 80s and lower 90s. Heat index values could be in the mid-90s. Variable clouds and a risk of showers early on, starting to drop off through the evening. Lows in the upper 60s, highs for your Friday in the lower and middle 80s amid partly cloudy skies. From the WECT First Alert Forecast Center, I'm Gabe Ross.
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0: 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You're inside the 1 o'clock hour. It is time for us to chat. Community happenings around town. Parents, I am trying to help you out this summer. I'm trying to get them out the fridge. And what about getting them out the house? Give them an activity. You know, I see kids and I'm like, Lord, they need a park or they need a camp. Keep, you know, my mama used to always say, don't let your mind be idle. The summer fun programming that they have lined up for the New Hanover County Extension and the 4-H is amazing. They actually have something that's called Summer Fun Program. And they've got some camps that are lined up. I wish I had these camps. Some of the camps are free. Some of the camps are only $20 a day or $10 a day. So you want to make sure that you get online and check out these camps. They've got either one that's called Rooted in Nature, the Future Engineer Camp, Kids in the Kitchen. I like that one. They've got a free camp here. It's called the Leadership Boot Camp. That's going to be June 29th, July 27th, and August 31st. The Little Leaders 4-H Camp. Man, parents, look up this information. Go online. Go to newhanover.ces.ncsu. Again, that's newhanover.ces.ncsu. Coming back with more of the music you want to hear.
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9: We all know how important it is to stay active as we age, especially as we get older. But I've come to realize that for as good as people are about getting their cardio in, a lot of older folks really don't seem to be doing the recommended amount of strength training or even understand why it's so important. It helps you stay functional and therefore independent for as long as possible. Certified strength and conditioning specialist Dana Santis says a great place to start is not with dumbbells or barbells, but with your body weight, which allows you to build strength while also learning how your body moves and where your limitations exist. It also reduces the risk of overwhelm.
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10: A better life with Dr. Sanjay Gupta.
11: People have started using AI for all sorts of things, but I cannot think of an area where the stakes are higher than your health. First of all, I'll tell you this. I know doctors who have cracked some seemingly impossible cases with the help of AI, so it can be a powerful tool. But AI can also hallucinate, provide bad advice, and be just as confident when it does that. If you do decide to plug any personal medical information into one of these chatbots, you should know that while the companies that created them have robust privacy protections in place, they are not bound by HIPAA, like your healthcare provider is. Whatever the advice presented to you, take it with a degree of healthy skepticism. Always get a second opinion. And remember, if you ever experience concerning symptoms, skip the AI consult and head straight to the ER. I'm Dr. Sanjay Gupta, helping you live a better life.
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7.3, number one for hip-hop and R&B midday on this terrific Thursday. Coming up, I've got the S-Word inside the 2 o'clock hour and more of the music like this. Rick Ross, French Montana.

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16: Have you ever noticed that you mostly breathe through one nostril at a time? Even when you're not sick, even when your allergies aren't bothering you. The body actually switches the dominant nostril as frequently as every 2 hours while we're awake. That's according to Adam Taylor, an anatomy professor at Lancaster University in the UK. This alternating cycle is automatic. It's regulated subconsciously by the hypothalamus and the brain, he said. Your body does this to give each nostril a chance to rest and repair, so they don't get too dried out, which could make it easier for pathogens and inflammation to cause damage. Now, Taylor also said, studies suggest the left nostril may be more dominant, and when the right nostril is dominant, the body is in a more alert or even stressed state. Who knew? Pretty fascinating stuff. I'm Dr. Sanjay Gupta, helping you live a better life.
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3: For the rest of your Thursday, look for variably or mostly cloudy skies. The risk of showers or a stray storm possible, especially near the coast. Breezy at times with highs in the upper 80s and lower 90s. Heat index values could be in the mid-90s. Variable clouds and a risk of showers early on, starting to drop off through the evening. Lows in the upper 60s. Highs for your Friday in the lower and middle 80s amid partly cloudy skies. From the WECT First Alert Forecast Center, I'm Gabe Ross.
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6: So, I typed a text to a girl I used to see, saying that

clips with the rear view mirrors, they dip as quick as they can. The atmosphere is now ripped. I'm so like a pip. I'm glad it's night, so the light from the sun would not burn me on my bum when I shoot the moon. High jump the broom.

Peace to the planet. I go by the name of Charlemagne the God, and there's no place like the Carolinas, Wilmington, Myrtle Beach, Wrightsville Beach, all home to the world's most dangerous morning show, The Breakfast Club, and Coast 97.3.

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7: Mommy. Man, using him as an example, long before Diddy became a federal inmate, Steve Harvey says he had already heard enough to keep his distance. But now with Diddy serving time, Harvey is turning his story into a teachable moment. Actually, on his podcast, Harvey directed his message squarely at young men, arguing that a man's choices in life, particularly how he treats women, leaves a lasting mark. And Diddy and Harvey's view is what happens when those lessons go unlearned. Yeah, check out his podcast. It's called One-on-One with Chris Fade or Fade. Also, Ray J, everybody was talking about him in the knockout. Well, what was supposed to be his introduction to professional MMA has turned into a story involving fight manipulation. I don't know. There's a formal investigation, 2-day hospital stay, all behind it. He sought medical attention at a Las Vegas hospital roughly 2 hours after the event happened. And doctors have been running tests to identify the source of his symptoms. I thought Ray J just a few months ago was talking about how, doctors were talking about him having near-death experiences and stuff like that, and he need to sit down somewhere. That's what he need to do, okay? Coco Gauff wins the French Open after a mini car accident. Routine trip to Roland Garros took an unexpected turn for her, reveals she was involved in a mini car accident shortly before beginning the French Open title defense in Paris. But guess what? She won anyway. And everybody wanted to hear from him, but Kevin Hart is responding to the backlash surrounding the roast, acknowledging that the event's most controversial joke offended many viewers. He was actually on The Breakfast Club, and he addressed the criticism sparked by many of the comedians that were on there, and the remark especially that came from Tony Hinchcliffe's George Floyd joke. The remark quickly became the defining flashpoint of the roast, drawing condemnation from the family and many others. The George Floyd joke, it wasn't a tasteful joke in our culture, he said. Still, Hart made it clear he was not surprised by the joke or the comedian who delivered it. I don't know. Anyway, news and our entertainers. It's a little something I like to call the S-word.
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18: We all know how important it is to stay active as we age, especially as we get older. But I've come to realize that for as good as people are about getting their cardio in, a lot of older folks really don't seem to be doing the recommended amount of strength training or even understand why it's so important. It helps you stay functional and therefore independent for as long as possible. Certified strength and conditioning specialist Dana Santis says a great place to start is not with dumbbells or barbells, but with your body weight, which allows you to build strength while also learning how your body moves and where your limitations exist. It also reduces the risk of overwhelming your connective tissue, which adapts more slowly than muscles as we get older. Once you're comfortable, you can dial up that intensity, but do it slowly, do it carefully. I'm Dr. Sanjay Gupta, helping you live a better life.
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97.3, number one for hip-hop and R&B. Midday, wrapping up things for myself on this terrific Thursday. As we're getting ready to approach the weekend and the end of May, you know, when I see y'all again, it's going to be a brand new month. We're going to be all the way into June, halfway through the year. Oh, my goodness. Coming up, Big B is going to hold it down for the rest of this terrific Thursday. Listen up for your opportunity to text and win the national keyword. You can be checking out TLC, Salt and Pepper, and En Vogue right now. Here's the baby. Afternoon's about to get bigger.

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14: Have you ever noticed that you mostly breathe through one nostril at a time? Even when you're not sick, even when your allergies aren't bothering you. The body actually switches the dominant nostril as frequently as every 2 hours while we're awake. That's according to Adam Taylor, an anatomy professor at Lancaster University in the UK. This alternating cycle is automatic. It's regulated subconsciously by the hypothalamus in the brain, he said. Your body does this to give each nostril a chance to rest and repair, so they don't get too dried out, which could make it easier for pathogens and inflammation to cause damage. Now, Taylor also said, studies suggest the left nostril may be more dominant, and when the right nostril is dominant, the body is in a more alert or even stressed state. Who knew? Pretty fascinating stuff. I'm Dr. Sanjay Gupta, helping you live a better life.
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7: For the rest of your Thursday, look for variably or mostly cloudy skies. The risk of showers or a stray storm possible, especially near the coast. Breezy at times with highs in the upper 80s and lower 90s. Heat index values could be in the mid-90s. Variable clouds and a risk of showers early on, starting to drop off through the evening. Lows in the upper 60s, highs for your Friday in the lower and middle 80s amid partly cloudy skies. From the WECT First Alert Forecast Center, I'm Gabe Ross.
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2: A better life with Dr. Sanjay Gupta.
3: We all know how important it is to stay active as we age, especially as we get older. But I've come to realize that for as good as people are about getting their cardio in, a lot of older folks really don't seem to be doing the recommended amount of strength training or even understand why it's so important. It helps you stay functional and therefore independent for as long as possible. Certified strength and conditioning specialist Dana Santis says a great place to start is not with dumbbells or barbells, but with your body weight, which allows you to build strength while also learning how your body moves and where your limitations exist. It also reduces the risk of overwhelming your connective tissue, which adapts more slowly than muscles as we get older. Once you're comfortable, you can dial up that intensity, but do it slowly, do it carefully. I'm Dr. Sanjay Gupta, helping you live a better life.
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1: 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Ever since they changed the rate of pay and it's equal for women, why not? 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
10: There's a jam up in place on College Road northbound heading up from Monkey Junction that forms gradually after 17th Street. That's a pretty heavy spot seen toward MLK. Then there's bumper-to-bumper traffic approaching North Chase Parkway. That's pretty slow around toward Blue Clay Road. Dixon, right now traffic.
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22: 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It's one of the most important things you can do for them as a parent, and yet it's often overlooked. Not only does sleep in the early years set the stage for mental and physical health, it also creates the foundation for how one sleeps later in life. That's according to the National Sleep Foundation. Now, that organization recommends 14 to 17 hours a night for newborns, 12 to 15 for infants, 11 to 14 for toddlers, 10 to 13 for preschoolers, and 9 to 11 for school-aged children. When it's age appropriate, start by talking to your kids about why sleep is important. It helps their body grow, helps their brains learn, helps their mood stay steady. Don't underestimate the importance of a routine. You can even narrate what you're doing step by step to help them along the way. I'm Dr. Sanjay Gupta, helping you live a better life.

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3: Cape Fear weather from the Cumulus Media Weather Center.
4: A cold front pushing through southeastern North Carolina during the evening hours. Look for variably cloudy skies. A risk of a shower or thunderstorm early in the evening. Behind the front, look for overnight lows in the middle to upper 60s. For your Friday, a gorgeous day, mostly sunny skies, high temperatures in the middle 80s, but by Saturday, moisture returns, variably cloudy skies, a risk of showers and thunderstorms, highs in the lower 80s. From the WECT First Alert Forecast Center, I'm meteorologist Eric Davis.
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7: There's reports of an accident out of downtown on Market Street northbound approaching MLK. There's a backup from College Road getting heavier as well. MLK, that's slowing on and off going westbound from Market Street around toward Carr Avenue. After that, you'll find delays going outbound onto the Isabel Holmes Bridge.
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18: A better life with Dr. Sanjay Gupta.
19: How often do you stop to wonder whether you should share something that's revealing, maybe even embarrassing, with a partner, a friend, or even your boss? In her new book called Revealing, The Underrated Power of Oversharing, behavioral scientist Leslie John says doing just that can help you deepen relationships that are vital to your life. We need people to trust us in order to get things like love, friendship, and career success. That's what she told us. When you make yourself vulnerable by revealing something sensitive, it does make other people trust you. In turn, when you ask someone to reveal something about themselves, showing that interest will generally lead someone to like you more. Why? Because people like to be asked about themselves, she says. It also signals that they are discriminating and choosy, but in a good way. I'm Dr. Sanjay Gupta, helping you live a better life.
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6: Accident cleanup work is going on, causing issues on 421 going southbound prior to the causeway. This is causing a backup to form on the outbound side of the Isabel Holmes Bridge, and that delay continues on to 421 going south toward the accident cleanup work itself. Bert Dixon, right now traffic.
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22: A cold front pushing through southeastern North Carolina during the evening hours. Look for variably cloudy skies. A risk of a shower or thunderstorm early in the evening. Behind the front, look for overnight lows in the middle to upper 60s. For your Friday, a gorgeous day, mostly sunny skies, high temperatures in the middle 80s, but by Saturday, moisture returns, variably cloudy skies, a risk of showers and thunderstorms, highs in the lower 80s. From the WECT First Alert Forecast Center, I'm meteorologist Eric Davis.
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6: There's a delay pretty heavy on Military Cutoff northbound from Eastwood Road around toward Market Street. College Road is pretty slow as well northbound. It begins near Holly Tree Road, all the way off to and past MLK. A little slow toward Blue Clay Road as well. Bridgerton, right now, traffic.
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19: A Better Life with Dr. Sanjay Gupta.
20: People have started using AI for all sorts of things, but I cannot think of an area where the stakes are higher than your health. First of all, I'll tell you this. I know doctors who have cracked some seemingly impossible cases with the help of AI, so it can be a powerful tool. But AI can also hallucinate, provide bad advice, and be just as confident when it does that. If you do decide to plug any personal medical information into one of these chatbots, you should know that while the companies that created them have robust privacy protections in place, they are not bound by HIPAA, like your healthcare provider is. Whatever the advice presented to you, take it with a degree of healthy skepticism. Always get a second opinion. And remember, if you ever experience concerning symptoms, skip the AI consult and head straight to the ER. I'm Dr. Sanjay Gupta, helping you live a better life.
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12: A better life with Dr. Sanjay Gupta.
13: People have started using AI for all sorts of things, but I cannot think of an area where the stakes are higher than your health. First of all, I'll tell you this. I know doctors who have cracked some seemingly impossible cases with the help of AI, so it can be a powerful tool. But AI can also hallucinate, provide bad advice, and be just as confident when it does that. If you do decide to plug any personal medical information into one of these chatbots, you should know that while the companies that created them have robust privacy protections in place, they are not bound by HIPAA, like your healthcare provider is. Whatever the advice presented to you, take it with a degree of healthy skepticism. Always get a second opinion. And remember, if you ever experience concerning symptoms, skip the AI consult and head straight to the ER. I'm Dr. Sanjay Gupta, helping you live a better life.

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1: Cape Fear weather from the Cumulus Media Weather Center.
2: A cold front pushing through southeastern North Carolina during the evening hours. Look for variably cloudy skies. A risk of a shower or thunderstorm early in the evening. Behind the front, look for overnight lows in the middle to upper 60s. For your Friday, a gorgeous day, mostly sunny skies. High temperatures in the middle 80s, but by Saturday, moisture returns, variably cloudy skies, a risk of showers and thunderstorms, highs in the lower 80s. From the WECT First Alert Forecast Center, I'm meteorologist Eric Davis.
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Hey, get it. Hey, Charlamagne Tha God here from the world's most dangerous morning show, The Breakfast Club. Lock in now to Big B. His happy place is inside of a Marvel comic book, just like mine, okay? I got Wolverine tattooed on my right arm right now. Got it when I was 17 years old, when tattoos were illegal in South Carolina. That's how committed I am to Marvel. Coast 97.3.

let's get the party started. 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That's when I knew that your heart was scarring. 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
7: People have started using AI for all sorts of things, but I cannot think of an area where the stakes are higher than your health. First of all, I'll tell you this. I know doctors who have cracked some seemingly impossible cases with the help of AI, so it can be a powerful tool. But AI can also hallucinate, provide bad advice, and be just as confident when it does that. If you do decide to plug any personal medical information into one of these chatbots, you should know that while the companies that created them have robust privacy protections in place, they are not bound by HIPAA, like your healthcare provider is. Whatever the advice presented to you, take it with a degree of healthy skepticism. Always get a second opinion. And remember, if you ever experience concerning symptoms, skip the AI consult and head straight to the ER. I'm Dr. Sanjay Gupta, helping you live a better life.
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8: A Better Life with Dr. Sanjay Gupta.
9: We've talked a lot about measles over the past year, but mumps has largely flown under the radar, even though it's been making a bit of a comeback as well. That's because fewer people are getting the MMR vaccine, which stands for measles, mumps, and rubella. The vaccine's been around for decades. It is effective. It is safe. What makes mumps outbreaks difficult to contain is that symptoms usually don't appear for 2 to 3 weeks after someone's been exposed. And that can make it hard to pin down where that exposure took place. And someone who is infected can transmit the virus to someone else before they are symptomatic. If you get sick, which could manifest like a run-of-the-mill respiratory virus or the telltale swelling of your cheeks and jaw, all you can really do at that point is to treat the symptoms and also isolate yourself so you don't infect anyone else. I'm Dr. Sanjay Gupta, helping you live a better life.
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your boy Chubb Rock, man, treating you right. Just the two of us. You know the hits. It's only right that DJ Mike Lang drop banger after banger right now on Coast 97.3.

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9: We all know how important it is to stay active as we age, especially as we get older. But I've come to realize that for as good as people are about getting their cardio in, a lot of older folks really don't seem to be doing the recommended amount of strength training or even understand why it's so important. It helps you stay functional and therefore independent for as long as possible. Certified strength and conditioning specialist Dana Santis says a great place to start is not with dumbbells or barbells, but with your body weight, which allows you to build strength while also learning how your body moves and where your limitations exist. It also reduces the risk of overwhelming your connective tissue, which adapts more slowly than muscles as we get older. Once you're comfortable, you can dial up that intensity, but do it slowly, do it carefully. I'm Dr. Sanjay Gupta, helping you live a better life.
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1: 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Just play the game one way. You hit a ball in the gap, run. 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